0: a secret. I don't just want to know about any secret of yours. I want to know about one special secret.
1: Oh.
0: Because tonight I want you.

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2: It's the Sweat Hotel.
3: You just checked into the Sweat Hotel. Who am I speaking to?
4: It's this one, Latrice. How you doing?
3: Hey, baby, how you doing? Where you calling from tonight?
4: I'm calling from Long Beach.
3: Okay, what can I do for you tonight, girl?
4: Yes, I would like to send an apology out to a guy that I was seeing, and I no longer want to see him anymore, and I need a good song behind it because he's no good, and I can't deal with it anymore. And so I apologize if things didn't go his way, and I really wish him the best in life, and to teach him a lesson that he needs to not play games with women and their feelings, I mean, because it's just time to stop playing the way he plays.
3: He's playing games with you?
4: Yes, he's playing games with everyone. Well, I just met him not too long ago, and he was telling me that he was single and that he had cars, you know, whatever he tries to use to seduce a woman, and find out one day that that's not.

0: got his car. It's a girl that he talked to car. He's very manipulative, and he just got caught up in his mess this year. And I just found out about it, and I'm done. I'm so done.
1: Did he seduce you?
0: Yes. I've been spending time with him.
1: You were spending time with him, and he made you feel like all the things he had was his, and he told you those were his cars, but they were actually someone else's cars. And did he tell you he had a house in the Bahamas and things along that line as well?
0: Well, yeah, he did. He actually took me to a house. He was talking about this is just an old spy that, you know, he chilled. It was kind of nice or whatever, but I don't know that he has nothing. And I really feel sorry for the women because I met a couple of the women. And I talk to them because I am a woman and I have no need to argue. They want to continue to go through it, then that's on them. I just apologize for putting myself through it. I mean, I don't want any hard feelings with him. He just needs to get his priorities in order. And I really want him to be blessed and do the right thing by people.
1: All right, baby girl. Thank you for checking into the Sweat Hotel.
0: And
1: I
0: love you, Keith. I listen to you every night. And God bless you and continue.
1: Thank you, baby. I appreciate you.
0: All right.
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1: Hey, this is Keith. Who am I speaking to?
3: Rachel.
1: Hey, how you doing, babe? What can I do for you tonight?
3: I want to apologize to my boyfriend.
1: Okay.
3: I've been cheating on him because he doesn't want to do right. But last night, he asked me to marry him. I guess now that he wants to do right now.
1: So what do you want to apologize about?
3: Because I've been cheating on him. He doesn't know.
1: Okay, so you're confessing.
3: Yes. Yes.
1: Okay, so basically he asked you to marry him. You've been cheating on him. So now you're letting him know that you've been cheating on him. Do you want him to know? Are you telling him you've been cheating on him?
3: Yes.
1: Okay, what do you think that's going to do? Do you want to marry him?
3: Yes.
1: How do you think that's going to affect his proposal to you?
3: Oh, I don't know.
1: Are you willing to take that chance?
3: Yes.
1: All right, baby girl. Well, I mean, what's his name?
3: Terrain.
1: Terrain. So you're apologizing. You want to apologize about cheating on him, and you want to tell him you will marry him. I mean, I want to hear you say it. You got me saying it. I want to hear what you got to say about it.
3: Yes, I want to marry him.
1: Now he knows.
3: Yeah, he knows.
1: So definitely, you know, you got to let me know what the outcome is. I definitely want to know the outcome of this, okay?
3: Okay.
1: All right, baby girl. Thank you for checking in.
3: Bye-bye.
1: Appreciate that. Bye-bye.
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1: The Sweat Hotel.
2: Hey, this is Keith. Who am I speaking to?
3: This is Monisha.
2: Hey, Monisha. How you doing, baby girl? What can I do for you tonight?
3: I have some issues I would like to discuss with you. Actually, I want your advice.
2: What would you like my advice on?
3: Okay, I have this friend.
2: Mm-hmm.
3: And lately, we haven't been spending a lot of time together. And I understand he's working.
2: Right.
3: You know, I give him that, but I need some me time. Like Heather had said, that means me time.
2: All right, well, baby, if he's working, I mean, that's kind of hard for him to do, right? Is he working for the both of you?
3: He is, but like that, I understand. But even like when he gets off, he's tired, don't want to do nothing. So I try and be understanding of that sometimes.
2: Right.
3: But
2: mm-hmm.
3: All the time, you're tired.
2: Do you live together?
3: No, we don't.
2: Baby, you putting that time in. You know, he's putting that work time in. You don't want a man that doesn't do anything but sit around, do you?
3: No.
2: Okay, well, I guess he feels like, let me go ahead and put my time and do what I got to do. Get it while I can get it. So, you know, once I get it, I can spend as much time with my girl as I possibly can.
3: You don't think he's afraid that he's putting in too much time? I guess it's the thing with men, because they feel they have to work a whole lot. Just to.
2: I mean, understand this. Sometimes when a man starts to feel like, you know, he's not appreciated if he's not working or if he doesn't bring a whole lot to the table. And then
3: right.
2: You have some that don't want to bring a whole lot to the table. So, I mean, you got to pick and choose what you want. You got a man who wants to work hard and make something out of himself, I guess. And that's pretty much why he's putting that much time into what he's doing. And I guess he feels like he has a woman that understands that and is going to be supportive of him while he's putting that time in.
3: That's true.
2: So you need to be there for him.
3: I will try, but I don't know how much longer I can.
2: I understand that you feel like you need quality time, but just think about it like this. If he wasn't putting that time in work and he was always around all over you, you would probably get tired of that.
3: That's true.
2: Let him do his thing right now because you'll be happy later on down the line. Believe that.
3: That's true. Well, thank you because you made me feel better.
2: All right, baby girl. Thank you for checking in. All right?
3: Have a good night.
2: You too now. Bye-bye.
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2: Hello, Keith. How you doing? This is Carla from Columbus, Ohio. Just to let you know, I'm listening to you right now, and you're doing a wonderful job. All right. Keep up the good work. I love you. Bye.
3: Hey, Keith Sweat. It's Rudy Boyd from Louisiana. I'm just calling in. I just want to hear your voice. Let you know you're doing a great job. You're the damn good to make your friend. Always was and always will be. Love you. Keep up the good work. Bye.
0: Didn't get through tonight.
4: 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Try your call again.
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0: 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Well, I was irresponsible the other day watching my granddaughter, who's 14 months old, and I fell asleep. I thought I fell asleep for like a minute, but I probably fell asleep for like 10 minutes. 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

0: It is time for the praise break. Let's start the day in prayer. And I want everybody to please welcome my good friend, Pastor Keith Norman, the senior pastor of First Baptist Church, Broad Avenue in Memphis, Tennessee. Pastor Norman, good morning, man. Happy to have you.
1: Good morning, Ricky Smiley and the Ricky Smiley Morning Show. Let's pray. Lord, we love you and thank you and bless you for life, health, and strength today. We know that you are God and God in all things. So no matter what we encounter in this day, you already have it under control. And that's why we want to give you praise in advance, because you already have all things in your hand and all things are working according to your plan. Whatever we're going to encounter through this day, whatever we come into contact with on this day, God, you've already worked it out. And so we praise you in advance. We thank you in advance. And we know that all things will work together according to the good for those who love the Lord and are the called according to the purposes of God. This is Pastor Keith Norman at First Baptist Church at 2835 Broad Avenue, Memphis, Tennessee. Come by and see us when you're in town, 8 a.m. or 10:30 a.m. Sunday morning.
0: All right, y'all, that's my friend and brother, Pastor Keith Norman, the senior pastor of First Baptist Church, Broad Avenue in Memphis, Tennessee. So let's get this day going. It's the Rick Smiley Morning Show.

0: Oh, man, Dunham and Clerkin right here. I hope y'all enjoyed that stand. 4 minutes after the hour, y'all. Hey, man, we just thank God for waking us up this morning, man. And that's why we finna just give God some more praise right here, Ricky Smile in the Morning Show. Hope y'all enjoyed this. Never played this one before, but it's an oldie but goodie.
1: Open your mouth and begin to worship the Lord. Hallelujah.

every single morning right here on the Biggest Smile of the Morning Show. All right, man, let's go, y'all. Yes, sir. John B. King, y'all, the Prince of Gospel Music. Let's go.

0: my God. Woo. Boy, we out of breath in here. Oh, Lord. Man, we done danced in the studio. Oh, man, Jesus will welcome me home. The one and only John B. Key, y'all, 13 minutes after the hour. Got your front page right here.
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0: I'm out of breath. I'm sorry, y'all. Oh, God, 14. I'm going to go get some water. Okay. Y'all do the news.
2: All right.
0: I'll be back. I'll be back. Alfredo's, good morning.
2: Okay, good morning, Ricky. It's Thursday, June 4th. Here's what's going on in the news. A possible breakthrough in the Middle East as Israel and Lebanon have agreed to a ceasefire deal brokered by the U.S. But there is one major catch. Hezbollah has not or was not part of the negotiations. Both governments said the ceasefire will hold as long as Hezbollah stops firing into Israel. Meanwhile, in Washington, the House has passed a measure aimed at limiting President Trump's ability to take military action against Iran without congressional approval. Four Republicans even sided with Democrats in backing that resolution, but legal experts say it probably won't force an immediate end to hostilities. And Ricky, a viral video out of Ohio is sparking outrage after a white nurse was caught on camera screaming the N-word at her own biracial son.
3: You hear? She says stupid. There you go, yeah.
2: The man who posted the video.
0: That don't surprise me.
2: Well, it's his mom.
0: Yeah, don't surprise
2: me. It's his own mom. She birthed him.
0: Yeah. They love getting them cheeks clapped by a black man. Then when the baby come out, then you get mad at the baby. Then the only thing you can think about is that.
2: Maybe.
0: Yeah, they ain't no good.
2: Well, the guy who posted the video, Brian Wendell, says this is behavior he's dealt with. This makes me sad. He's dealt with this behavior, he says, his entire life. He also claims his mother, who's also a nurse director at the University of Toledo Medical Center, was already facing allegations of racism at work before the video went public. If you missed any part of the show, you can check it out on the Ricky Smiley Morning Show podcast, available wherever you get your podcast. But Rocky is out, so I got you a quick look at sports. Ricky, the Knicks came out swinging in game one of the NBA Finals. Did y'all watch it?
4: Yes, they did.
0: I fell asleep on it. I can't believe it. I went to sleep. I thought San Antonio was going to win,
4: Me
0: man.
4: Too.
0: I was nervous at halftime listening to Charles Barkley and Shaq, man. I can't believe what happened. I can't believe I woke up to this. Man.
2: Y'all know, yeah. I started watching. It was 95-95, and that was like the last 5 minutes. They took down the Spurs 105-95 in San Antonio after erasing a 14-point deficit. Jalen Brunson led the way with 30, including 13 in the fourth. Wimby had 26, but he did struggle from the floor. Game two is Friday.
0: It ain't over, but San Antonio needed to win at home. That's not good. That's not a good way to start off the series, whatever. They better win at home.
2: That's right.
0: Can't be losing at home.
2: Right. Meanwhile, Brandon Ayuk has a warrant out in Santa Clara over a speeding video he posted online. So clearly somebody took wide receiver a little too literally. And Russell Wilson is officially retiring. We've been hearing, but it's official now. After 14 seasons, 10 Pro Bowls, a Super Bowl ring, and nearly 47,000 passing yards, Russ is trading the helmet for a headset at CBS Sports. I'm Alfreda's in for Rock T. Brad, what you got coming up in a hot spot?
4: Man, Alfreda.

0: whatever happened to the fourth member of Boys to Men? 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

0: Christmas coming, you don't have your man, and then you look on social media, your man all loved
1: well,
0: up.
1: Well, you'd rather be by yourself than be unhappy, though.
0: It's better that some people say it's better to have a raggedy man than no man at all.
2: Yeah. What about a man with no legs, Gary? Half a man.
0: A half a man. 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
6: All right, 29 after the hour, y'all. It is time for the hot spot. What up, Brent?
7: What up, Ricky? Good morning, everybody. I'm your girl, Brett Tat Tat, and this is the hot spot, but we bring you music, movies, and more. So let's get on off into it. Well, y'all, if you ever wondered what really happened with Mike, and that's the bass in Boyz II Men, Sean Stockman is sharing the story. While on his podcast talking with Ricky Bell, A New Edition, Sean told the story of the last straw.
8: Wanye literally lived 2 minutes from me, around the corner.
9: Mm-hmm.
8: He calls me 10 minutes later. Yo, man, Mike's here. It's like, all right, I'll be over. Drive over. Mike's sitting on the couch with a smile on his face. I'm pissed.

0: Right, so I'm sitting across from him. What's up, Slim? I was like, what's up, man? Because he heard about this big gig that we was about to do in Japan with big money.
1: Right.
0: So he was like, when we going to Japan? I said, we ain't going nowhere. So we join a little bit back and forth. He walks up to me, grabs me by my shirt, picks me up, and slams me on Wanye's kitchen table.
1: Wow.
0: Just a bad back dude. Right, so I'm thinking of all of this while all of this is happening. My back is sore, you know what I'm saying? I'm blocking punches, you know what I'm saying? The whole thing, right? Wow. So Wanye gets him off, and I say, yo, bro, you out the group. That was it.
2: Mm. Wow.
3: What?
2: Wow.
3: I never knew about that.
2: Me either.
3: I just feel like they go through stuff when they're young. You're talking about a group. You're talking about group. You're talking about music. You're talking about producers. You're talking about groupies. You're talking about all the stuff that come with being a star. And sometimes when there's ever a symbol of a group or whatever, it's going to always be conflict.
2: Yeah, I thought he just was sick or something was wrong with his back, because now he got a cane.
4: Yeah.
2: So I thought maybe he had to be out the group because they dance a lot and stuff, and maybe he couldn't,
3: right,
2: you know, do that. But I guess Sean was like, oh, you got a bad back, huh? You body slammed me on the table and you punching me. Your back ain't that bad. So I guess he's like, why you leaving the group? Or maybe he thought, I want to know more.
3: Yeah, I would like to know more, too, and I would like to also know about them making amends, whatever, because they have been on stage together.
2: Yeah, they have.
3: And what did it take to get to that point?
2: Right.
3: For them to you know, to make amends or whatever, because you have to, man, because they are just one of our all-time favorite groups of this generation.
2: Absolutely. Absolutely. Well, y'all, moving on. Cassie Ventura has reportedly started a new chapter in her life, and that's far away from the spotlight and far away from the United States. According to new court documents involving her former male escort, Cassie now lives outside of the U.S. She reportedly said, I reside outside of the United States. I do not intend to move back to the United States. She did not reveal exactly where she is, and her family have relocated. But sources say that she's living and focusing on a quiet, normal life with her husband, Alex Fine, and their three children.
3: $30 million, that'll do it.
2: Yeah, okay.
5: And he's a French or something. Why would you? Yeah, I get it.
2: Yep. It comes after the legal battle she won with Diddy, of course. The settlement resulted in a $20 million victory. So, man, that's pretty cool. Last but not least, May is Men's Mental Health Awareness Month, y'all. And T-Pain has been speaking out about needing peace. And you might be able to relate to his message, y'all. Check it out.
6: It's just been a lot of people texting me, asking me to do for them. And I know motherfuckers will check Instagram before they check on their people. So I just want to put this out there and just say, hey, I'm not doing it. I'm just not doing it. I gotta do something for me. I gotta have some me in my equation of my life. I feel like I don't even own my life. I feel like I just wake up and just my sole purpose is to do whatever everybody else needs to further their career and their dreams. And I just want to chill. I don't need show money. You're not gonna get me to come do your show. I can't. I just don't want to. I just need the peace, man.
5: I love him.
2: I am not mad at him.
3: A man would choose peace over anything.
2: Ooh, I'm not mad at him for that.
3: I don't care how fine and bow-legged, big book. Peace.
2: Okay.
4: But he not working then.
3: Huh?
4: He not going
7: to
4: work.
7: That's not right.
2: He don't need to work.
3: He's straight.
2: You know how many hits T-Pain
7: and
2: made?
7: And he just sold his catalog for like $100 million.
2: Yeah.
3: Oh, he's straight.
2: He good.
3: He ain't got to do nothing but lay down.
7: Chill money.
2: Yes, he ain't got to do nothing.
3: You can lay on the couch until you die.
2: Go get your peace, boy.
3: And pay somebody to bring you snacks and
2: every
3: a juice.
2: Every day.
3: snacks and a juice.
5: That's all it takes.
3: Pinto beans, the news.
2: And a get massage. Up the next money.
3: Sit on the edge of the couch and cut your toenails.
4: But that money don't run out if you ain't got nothing coming in.
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7: I want you to write down $100 million to see how much that is.
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3: 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Clip your toenails and watch the news for the rest of your life. 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
2: Man. Yeah.
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2: 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I don't know why, but I do.
3: All right, y'all, it's my morning show. 10 before the top of the hour. It is about that time. But Special K got news and positive that absolutely cannot use. What up, K?
4: Man, I'm just hoping I can get to everything today. I got so much, man. You can still go to Amazon.com and get my book, Man Laws. Huh?
3: Bring your mic down. I'm sorry, Dave.
4: Oh, okay. Yeah.
3: Sorry about that, Super Dave.
4: A little
3: Dave.
4: Too hot? Okay. It's all good. Thank you, Super Dave.
3: Hold on. Super Dave, how does it mic check? Super Dave.
4: Are we good now?
5: It was too much, Special K.
4: Okay, but we good now? All right. Okay. Yeah, we don't need the slander, sir. My staff, when I tell you my staff is the greatest, my staff come up with stuff that I didn't even see coming. They discovered what would have been the biggest story in black entertainment of the past decade. Did y'all know that back in 2019, this almost happened? It got missed by the T. It got missed by the hotspot, but can you believe it? I got it. No way to prove it. Shocking. 2019, Tyler Perry almost married Halle Berry. That's right. She was this close to becoming Halle Berry Perry. And the performance list that was scheduled to perform at this elaborate extravaganza was crazy. Brad,
3: are you listening, Gary?
4: Brad, yeah, I'm talking. They had Mary Mary, old school, went on with you singer Tony Terry. They even had a special appearance by your friend, the legendary Mariah Carey. And that wedding reception was going to be lit with a variety of artists of all genres. They had Killer Mike, MC Light, Superwoman Karen White. Before we knew he was evil, they even had booked Brian McKnight. They had Ludacris and Jadakiss, Queen Latifah and Wiz Khalifa. The groomsmen lineup was crazy, Rick. They had two of the guys was Michael Eric Dyson and the GOAT Mike Tyson. They even had more singers. Duets featuring Johnny Gill with Lauryn Hill, Freddie Jackson with Toni Braxton. And can you believe they had Patti LaBelle and Kay Michelle with a feature by Dammit Maxwell?
0: Oh, wow.
4: Nobody saw this one coming. Alfreda's, they had a collab with Morris Day and Macy Gray, and they was going to close it out with New Edition and Mint Condition, and doggone it, the whole thing was going to be hosted by guess who? Teddy Riley and Ricky Smiley.
3: Yeah.
0: Man.
3: But the thing about it, if it was like the funny have to match your enthusiasm.
4: Wait a minute. Yeah. Wait. Don't do that.
6: Ricky Smiley. Don't do that. Show, baby.
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1: Good Thursday morning. I'm Tatiana Cash with WTOL 11 News. A controversial encounter between Toledo police officers and a group of teenagers last

0: month remains a hot topic this morning after the department says officers stopped the group after seeing them cross a street outside of a crosswalk. No arrests, citations, or reports were filed, and body camera video shows officers calling the teens annoying, stupid, and dumb. Cell phone video also captured a comment not seen or heard in the body camera footage where an officer told the teens to, quote, enjoy poverty, end quote. Toledo City Council members are planning to address the incident at their Public Safety Committee meeting today. If you're looking at taking a dip at Navarre Park this weekend, you're going to have to look elsewhere. The city says the pool is going to be closed for the next 2 days due to mechanical issues. But don't worry, your pool plans are not completely dried out because the city says Roosevelt, Wilson, and Willie's pools are still operational. The Navarre pool is set to reopen on Saturday. This is Tatiana Cash for WTOL 11 News.
1: Sold out shows all over the globe. And now he's back. The snowman in the building. 17. Las Vegas, Mr. 17.5 is coming to put on for your city. It's the Legend of the Snowman. 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
5: It's Gary, baby.
7: All right, y'all, Ricky's about the morning show. Hey, it is about that time. 6 minutes after the hour. Gary has the tea in the Kahlua other day. What up, Gary?
8: Good morning, Ricky. Good morning, America. Good morning to you. It's Thursday. A beautiful, beautiful day in the neighborhood. And here's what's happening in celebrity news, y'all. Former First Lady of the United States, Miss Michelle Obama, y'all. She is revealing, y'all, why she could never be on The Real Housewives. Now, they're saying, y'all, that the former Florida's honey doesn't think that she's cut out for The Real Housewives. But she says she does, honey. Hear what I'm saying? She says she does want to see baby on stage during those reunions. Now, Michelle Obama says she's not interested in being a part of the drama. The former First Lady has made no secret of her love, y'all, for reality TV, admitting, honey, to binging, honey, on everything from Love and Hip Hop to HGTV House Hunters. And she says she's also a fan of Bravo's Real Housewives. Now, I remember when she said that she loved Real Housewives, honey.
7: Oh, wow. Yep,
8: the franchise. Yep. But even though Obama, y'all, has been in the public eye for years, she doesn't, honey, think that she could handle the pressure of being a housewife herself. But y'all think she could. I think she'll make her first housewife of Atlanta, honey. You know, she'll be the grandest and the richest one on there, technically. But I think she'll do real good. And, you know, we could learn more about the Obamas and the daughters, honey, and what they doing, and how our former president, how he really governed himself accordingly, honey, behind the scenes. So I think she'll make good. But they're saying Miss Obama was recently a guest on, you know, Let Me Say This podcast, and one of the hosts asked, honey, which reality TV show that she'd join. And she said, oh my gosh. She replied, she said, oh, this is really hard. She said, oh my gosh. She said, I couldn't do it in my opinion. She said, but she could be on The Housewives, The Real Housewives. So

0: Congratulations to our former First Lady, Michelle Obama, honey, because I think, like I said, she would make a real great housewife. Brett, weren't you once asked to be on the Housewives before?
1: I wasn't asked to really be on it. I was like kind of like courted by some of the producers. Mm-hmm. They were trying to, you know, talk to me and do some questions that year. I think Demetria McKinney was on there. It was a long time ago.
0: Yeah.
1: Mm-hmm. Yeah, I can't be on that.
0: Why not?
1: My temper too bad.
0: Well, yeah.
1: I want to see Jesus' face.
0: Yeah, exactly. Honey, you do, honey. Alfreeze, would you be on there? I mean, it would be really nice for them to have you.
2: I would be so boring. They would be like, she has no storyline.
1: Yeah, you could do a video for Taste the Biscuit.
2: Right. They would not want me on the show.
0: Yes, honey.
3: Yeah, you get on there, sing that song, boy. They'll be on you after that.
0: Oh, yes, Lord, honey. You'll be a star, honey.

0: the honey
1: so
0: sauce.
1: Guys, that's
2: yes, ma'am, baby.
0: To get that honey sauce on me. I don't like the way it tastes with my chicken wings.
1: Oh. That's people think that's
2: you
1: me.
2: Well, it is you, honey. I mean, don't you moonlight and do that?
3: You sound so good, Alfredus.
1: That's not
2: honey sauce. Taste the biscuit. You don't like honey on your wings, girl.
1: What were you saying, Gary?
2: Moving on, y'all. Okay, another celebrity. Speaking of housewives, y'all, I am tired of people attacking, honey, Miss Kelly, honey. I love Kelly on The Real Housewives of Atlanta, honey. But people are talking about her teeth. They say when she first started off on the show, they said she had missing teeth on the side. Miss Kelly, and I love Kelly the chicken and waffle woman, baby. She got the best chicken and waffle restaurant.
3: Oh, she got
2: everybody
4: be getting that tooth always come missing up in your 30s. That side tooth.
2: Yes, honey.
4: Everybody had that one damn side tooth and the decay.
2: Yeah,
4: every single person, when you get to your 30s, that side tooth, they just take it out.
2: Yeah, and
4: honey, you don't have money in your 30s to get it filled. You just gotta take it out.
2: They said she paid like $70,000 to get both. They say the matching one was on the other side too. They say both was missing. But now they say when she opened her mouth, you see she has the teeth and stuff. So people talk, oh girl, you didn't got your mouth fixed. Well, girl, they said she
3: but
2: took.
3: That's
2: her,
3: good. But when you get money and you can fix
2: yes,
3: it up,
2: ma'am.
3: Why not fix
2: they,
3: it?
2: They said she took her whole Bravo check and did it and got her.
3: Oh my
2: teeth.
3: God.
2: So
3: this lady get more than one check.
2: Thank you, honey. Cause I got my back. I got a flipper. So honey, I got my flipper put in.
3: What's
2: but
3: a
2: I'm,
3: flipper?
2: Flip, they call it a flipper. It's your tooth in the back. And you put it in, they made me want to put it in the back, so because I didn't want the back.
4: You know, you know they can drill and get you almost permanent when put in there.
2: Yeah, but hell, that's more money.
1: Wait a minute. You take it out and put it in every day?
2: What'd you say, Alfreda?
1: You take it out every day?
2: Yes, ma'am, because I can't eat any good with it good.
3: Wow,
2: you know, because it flaps when you eat, yeah.
3: That's why it's called the flapper?
2: Yeah.
4: Oh, but you ain't got no money because you keep buying clothes, making them damn videos every day.
2: There ain't nobody in the back of my mouth. You think I'm going to get that done?
4: Stop buying them damn Gucci short sets and go and get your tooth fixed.
2: Well, I got it fixed, but I ain't got the one you're talking about.
4: I'm going to post a damn picture of what that tooth be looking like every time you in the Gucci store buying something. How that tooth be sitting in the back of your mouth looking at you.
1: Mad.
4: Every time you go in that Gucci store, that damn tooth sitting in the back of my
2: head. Yeah, baby. You bastard. You buy something else. And here I am sitting back here all alone, damn it, flapping.
4: I'm talking about rotten to the core.
2: That's sad. But I couldn't afford that one. I wouldn't know. Because we ain't got that much longer in life. Honey. I told my mom, if I die before her girl, sell all these damn porcelain things, too, because, honey, that's too much money.
4: What you going to do with all them Gucci shorts set that you keep making videos? Then who they going to?
2: They going to go to you, back to you, because half of them come from you. All right, now that said, did y'all know what time it is?
5: La, la, la, la, la.
2: Yes, sha-la-la-la-la on you with that ring. The cologne today, honey, is honeycomb. On the high end, you say honeycomb, and on the low, you say beautiful golden brown. That's your cologne for today.
4: Y'all give it up for Gary with the team. All right, I got the wake-up call. 8669. Let me clear some up. I begin Gary clothes that I don't wear on a TV show. Like, okay, this night. He asked for it. I can't wear it no more if I wore it on TV. So he be wanting, we wear the same size. I let him have the clothes now.
2: I'm going to
4: start them damn lies. You know, black women real messy.
2: Oh, yeah.
4: They'll take that and run with it.
2: Boy,
4: oh, he get him clothes. Yeah. We don't ever see him with nobody. All right, wake up call. 8669-RICKY, 8669-RICKY. Hit me up, Ricky Smile, the morning show.

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0: Hey, what up, this is your boy Ricky Smiley, and during Black Music Month, hey, we're taking the time to celebrate the artists whose voices and talent and legacy grace the One Voyage Cruise stage over the years.
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0: Hey, this is Stephanie, and I am from Indianapolis. I am giving a shout-out wake-up call to my people. Wake up, wake up, wake up!
1: This is Jeremiah from Houston, Texas. I want to tell my wife, Margie, to wake up, wake up, wake up!
2: Good morning, good morning! Brent is on the Clipper Street from Birmingham. Wake up, wake up, wake up!
3: My name is Cornell. I'm out of Artesia, Mississippi, and I like to wake up the whole town of Artesia, Mississippi. Wake up, wake up, wake up. And Ricky, you must gave Gary those Gucci shoes that broke on him in the mall.

0: three things you need to know. What up, Jeff?
1: Hey. Good morning, everybody. Good to be with you. How are you this morning?
0: Oh, man, I'm blessed, man. How you feeling, man?
1: Man, I'm great, brother. I can't complain at all. I'm looking at all that is happening, and I still cannot believe that there is an 87-foot ring in front of the White House.
0: A what?
1: That this fighting ring.
0: Oh yeah.
2: It looks like a carnival.
1: It's insane. And it's for those of you that haven't seen it, this thing is 87 feet high. Can hold 4,000 to 5,000 people. And it looks like a space portal in front of the damn White House. And this guy who is our president actually had the nerve to say that he's not gonna take it down.
3: Yeah, man.
2: He thinks he owns the White House.
0: Yeah. We are definitely feeling like a
2: borderline dictatorship.
0: Absolutely.
3: But it's so trashy. It's so low, crass, and
2: the East Wing being torn down next to it.
0: If Barack Obama would have did that,
3: folks
0: would have been in the middle of the street trying to do something to every black person they saw.
1: Man, Barack Obama couldn't pitch it.
0: Huh?
1: Barack Obama couldn't pitch a tent in front of the White House without them losing their
0: mind. Because he had a basketball goal out there.
2: Yeah, he renovated a basketball court for like $3,000.
0: Yeah, and had on a tan suit. That was a problem. But you didn't say nothing when Reagan had on one.
3: It's just Trump just gives such Jerry Springer energy, but not even Jerry Springer. Jerry Springer guest energy.
0: Jerry Springer.
1: Right. Yeah, there you go.
0: Yeah.
2: It's very unpresidential.
1: Well, and his entire presidency has been unpresidential. But I still think it's interesting that I've had a ton of conversations recently, and I just want to know from anybody who's listening, like, what do you think is the thing that is going to move people to understand that whether you trust anybody or not, like I'm over parties. Like I know. I'm not telling anybody that they should become a Republican. I just think until we really have a conversation to say, you know what, we don't trust nobody. Here's the five things you got to do for us in order for us to vote for you. And you got to deliver on something even before we turn out for you.
3: Oh, no. I'm sorry, Jeff. I got to disagree. If we do that, if we say that, we are in trouble.

0: trouble. And I feel like that's kind of what that...
1: Trouble.
0: I know, but I feel like we're going to be even more trouble. We have to say, hey, I don't care if you... Just know what you got now. Vote for, we've always had to vote for the lesser of two evils. Let's get the lesser of two evils in first and then say that. I'm sorry. I hate to, disagree with you. But on this point, like, no. We can't... Because people don't get
2: Kamala
0: it.
2: Harris.
0: People was, don't
2: I,
0: get
2: I don't,
0: it.
2: What? I don't care. That was my thought with Kamala Harris. She was a firewall at the very least. She was a firewall against this foolishness that we're dealing with right now.
1: I don't disagree with that. What I'm saying is our philosophical approach hasn't gotten us anywhere. And I'm not telling people that we should vote for Vance or for a Republican in the next presidential campaign. I'm saying that by and large, we give our vote away for nothing.
2: I wouldn't say it's for nothing. I think that's a common trope that people say, well, black people haven't gotten anything from the Democrats. I think if you really dig deep into that, you'll see that we have gotten something for our...
3: Go ahead.
1: This is a longer conversation, y'all, because I got to jump out of here. But we should go really deep into this because my concern is not about how we get the lesser of two evils. My thing is, how do we get power?
3: Right. Right. Well, you get power.
1: Let me know what y'all think. Hit me a Jeff Nation.
3: During midterm election, local election, where people don't go out and vote. Jeff, we gotta have more conversation about this man, there's so many layers to it. Let everybody know how you can be reached.
1: Y'all hit me at Jeff Nation, y'all. And I love y'all. Appreciate you.
3: Love you, big dog.
4: What's up, man? Yeah.
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0: and the family can get what they're craving, from Nugs to JBCs. 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
11: Hello?
12: Time for another phone check. For real.
13: Clarissa Jenkins.
11: Hello?
14: Hi, can I speak to please?
11: This is him.
14: Hi, this is Sherry Evans calling from the Sacramento Police Department. Want to ask you a couple questions.
11: Okay.
14: Were you at the residence of 316 Maple Street last night?
11: What's this about?
14: It's in regards to a break-in and entering.
11: I think there's just been a huge misunderstanding here. I think it's all, like, that's my friend's house. You know, we just...
14: Yes or no? Yes or no?
11: Well, no. I mean, yeah, but... This is just a big mix-up. It's fine.
14: Okay, listen to me right now. Listen. That is breaking and entering, okay? That's a felony.
11: You got to be kidding me. This can't... You've got to be kidding me.
14: Sir, that's breaking and entering. It's against the law here.
11: We didn't break anything.
14: You broke in the house. I didn't say you broke anything. Listen to me when I speak, numbnuts.
11: Okay, I apologize. I think there's been a big mix-up here. If you could just call him, if we get him on the phone, I think we can all talk this out. He's my best friend. You know, we just want to play a little joke on him while I was in town visiting.
14: Well, he didn't think it was that funny.
11: He's my best friend. This is crazy.
14: You're looking at about 2 years right now for breaking and entering.
11: For just a joke? Mm-hmm. We didn't do anything.
14: Well, right now you're under arrest, okay? Where are you at right now?
11: You're kidding me, right?
14: Sir, where are you right now?
11: I'm at my house. I mean,
14: You're under arrest. You're under arrest. You have the right to remain silent.
11: Oh, okay.
14: I said be silent. You have the right to an attorney. Do you have an attorney?
11: No.
14: I said be quiet. Put your hands above your head.
11: Yeah, are you kidding me right now?
14: Yes, I am. You just been phone checked.
11: What the f***?
15: My name is Charlie.
16: Let's go.
15: Last name Wilson.
17: What's up, everyone? This is her.
18: Yeah, this boy Whiskey.
19: What up? This is Neo giving a shout out to Ricky Smiley and the Ricky Smiley Morning Show. Keep doing your thing, boy.
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0: ones and twos, chicken and waffle mix going down. Listen, I got $500, man. Hey, I got a $500 credit, John Lyon.
1: Yeah,
0: John, I got a $500 credit right now. The One Voyage 2026 set sale October the 26th through November the 1st. The whole morning show is going. Your favorite morning show is going to be on the ship.
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2: We're
0: going to stop in Bimini and have a real party.
2: Come on now, who you telling?
0: In Bimini, we're going to Nassau. Listen, man, listen. We got T.I., we got Rick Ross. Performance by D.L. Hughley, Keith Sweat, DJ Kid Capri, E.U., Karen White, the SOS Man, the Commodores, the Ohio Players, the Barcades, the original Lakeside, hey, Al Hudson in One Way. Your favorite morning show is going to be broadcasting live. We even got gospel. If you love the Lord, if you love the Lord, if you
2: love the Lord,
0: because Pastor Mike Jr. From the Rock Church going to be there.
2: Hallelujah.
0: Jonathan McReynolds going to be singing. Ja'Kalen Carr is going to be singing. Erica Campbell is going to be singing.
2: My Lord.
0: If you can't find Jesus at your church,
2: come on now.
0: He might show up on the Virgin Voyages.
2: On the Resilient Lady.
0: The Resilient Lady. Now you can give a little bit of T.I. and a little bit of Rick Ross.
2: A little bit of Rick Ross.
0: Come Sunday morning.
2: Sunday morning.
0: Jesus.
2: Jesus.
0: I said,
2: Jesus.
0: Use the code Ricky.
2: Come on now.
0: To get a $500 credit.
2: That's R-I-C-K-E-Y.
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2: That's R-I-C-K-E-Y.
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2: Woo!
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2: Woo!
0: Use the code
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0: To get that $500 credit.
2: $500.
0: Call now. The doors of church is open. Black Tony, where you at?
2: Is there one?
0: Black Tony.
3: And you have, sound glad you having all that fun. I'm in jail right now.
2: Oh, my God.
3: Unlocked door. Yeah, unlocked door, son. But it's so crazy. It don't make no sense. But it's crowded in here, man. All these folks in here, man. I'm on the payphone, so I ain't got but 2 minutes or a minute on. What 90 seconds is?
0: What 90 seconds is?

0: matter of fact, just Google it.
1: What, 90? Wait.
2: How much minutes? How much minutes 90 second is?
1: That's a minute and a half.
2: That's how much time I got left on the phone. Shot, I've been trying to call y'all this since the morning. Shot,
0: what you in jail for, somebody.
2: What you in jail for? Man, something crazy. Shot, I ain't even do no crumb. I ain't no crumbling. Not too much. Oh, man, shout out. I'm with that girl yesterday. Shout out. We going through the car wash, shout out. The drive through car wash. I'm with the little shouty, man. Little shouty, man. See her.
0: What happened?
2: Shawty.
0: What'd she do?
2: Man, shouty tell me she was going to get turned on if we would, you know what I'm saying, get down in the car wash, shout out. Going through the car wash. So right. I clowned over the seat on the passenger seat because shout out, fine. Shout out, she thick, boy.
0: Yeah.
2: I done clowned over the seat.
0: Yeah.
2: You know, trying to make it do what it do. Shout out, you know. Going on through there, you know what I'm saying? Yeah. Man, shout out, my leg got stuck up under the down. That boy, shout out, my leg or her leg got stuck up under the down. That boy.
0: Yeah.
2: And I couldn't get out. And then the car started stacking up behind her because we got to the end of the car wash. Yeah. And the car was stacked up behind us. Shout out, I couldn't get back on the driver's side.
0: Man, y'all stuck like some dogs. Y'all stuck like some dogs.
2: And I'm over there butt naked trying to get out, man. And then, man, he's going to call the police. Man, the white man, the car, the police on there, man. They had to come get the fire department to get us out the damn car. And then they arrested me for, and yo.
0: And what they arrested me
2: for? A decent exposure and it's another thing called LEWD and Lascivious behavior in public.
1: Oh my gosh.
2: I need you to call my mama though, Shawty, because I got to get bonded out. I need $750 bonded out. I got some money at the crib, Shawty.
0: Hey, that's on.
2: Please, huh?
0: Did you beat it up though?
2: I was trying to, but my leg got stuck and I caught a crump on it. I couldn't really do nothing. Call my mama. The Ricky Smiley Morning Show.
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10: Here is your WTOL 11 weather forecast. Temperatures warming up for Wednesday. We'll be back into the lower 80s. Plenty of sunshine. And that trend is going to continue leading up through this weekend. In fact, highs will climb even warmer by Thursday into the middle 80s and Friday into the upper 80s. We're tracking a few showers and storms that will then move in for Saturday. For WTOL 11, I'm meteorologist Davis Wells.
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8: Hello?
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10: Clarissa Jenkins!
8: Hello?
11: Hi, can I speak to... please?
8: Yeah, this is.
11: Hi, this is Katina Mobley calling from the Student Affairs Division. How are you doing today, sir?
8: Good, how are you?
11: We are doing good. You're probably awaiting your certificate for your bachelor's, am I correct?
8: Yeah.
11: Well, you better keep on waiting, because as far as I see right here in my system, you ain't getting as far as graduation is concerned.
8: Okay. How come I didn't get anything in the mail about this? And where did you get my cell phone number? Because I have my house number on record there.
11: Okay, let's get one thing straight here. I'm the one who asked the questions. I don't need to hear your verbal rantisserie. Okay, what's the problem?
8: The problem is what I just told
11: you.
8: You're calling from a number that I've never seen before. You're telling me that my degree is not finished.
11: Be quiet.
8: All right, you know what?
11: You want your degree?
8: What?
11: Do you want your degree?
8: Yes, I want my degree, but I don't know who you are.
11: Then calm down.
8: Speak to me this way.
11: That's it. One more semester. Give him one more semester.
8: Are you kidding me right now? All right, I need to speak to your supervisor because I don't want to speak with you anymore.
11: Well, I need to speak to your parents.
8: Are you kidding me?
11: Do you want to grind? Do you want this paper?
8: Did you go to school?
11: Do you want this paper?
8: You do whatever you want. And then you can speak with my lawyer and everything else.
11: Baby, let me tell you something. You ain't got no lawyer, number one. Okay?
8: That's bullshit. I got a attorney.
11: Oh, yeah? Wait. What you do for a living? Why you need an attorney? Because you always in trouble.
8: That's what you do in life. You get an attorney in case you run into people like you who call from random numbers.
11: You know what? If this was the 1930s, I'd put you over my lap and beat your fat meat with a yardstick.
8: Wait, what'd you say? I couldn't hear you.
11: You heard what I said.
8: You put a yardstick across my back meat?
11: That's right.
8: I'm calling the cops.
11: Don't call the cops, call Dave. Because he's the one that wanted your phone check.
8: You gotta be kidding me.
9: Boom! You just been phone checked.
12: 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Yeah, baby.
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1: Turn it up.
2: Okay, right. how do you feel blue, like the wind blue? Not the color blue, the wind blue.
3: B-L-O-W. B-L-O-W. B-L-O-W. Right or wrong?
4: I think there's a U in there somewhere. But I don't think no U in there.
2: So how to spell it? Blue, like the wind blue.
3: B-L-O-W, eh? It's not that way?
4: No, no, no. No.
3: It's blue, right?
2: Yeah, blue. The wind blue.
3: Like this, blue.
2: Yeah.
3: Like I popped my hand at
5: me. I can't tell you that one red out.
2: I
5: can't tell you that one red out.
2: The wind blue.
3: I know what you said. That's why.
2: Just try it again. They're wrong.
3: That's wrong.
5: How you keep up with shit like that, bud?
2: I can't.
3: That blue. That blue.
2: Yeah, blue.
3: You said blue.
2: Blue. The wind blue.
3: I know. The wind blue.
2: Yeah, like the wind blue. How you feel?
3: Like the sky blue.
2: Not the color blue.
3: Oh, I already know. I already know how to spell that thing.
6: Boy, I love me a drunk person that can't spell, man. I'm going to start doing them videos myself.
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6: Gary.
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5: All right, y'all, meet some out of the morning show. Hey, 6 minutes after the hour, Gary has the tea in the Kahlua of the day. Gary.
6: Good morning, Ricky. Good morning, America. Good morning to you. It's Thursday, a beautiful, beautiful day in the neighborhood. And here's what's happening in celebrity news. Y'all, we haven't heard from Halle Berry in a while. I haven't seen nothing about it, no new moves or whatever, but she is finally speaking out, y'all. It's been reported that Halle Berry recently sent sisterly love, y'all, to Gayle King amid her shocking revelation about what led to her divorce, y'all. During a recent sit-down, y'all, they're saying King spilled the deets on Honey how she found out her husband was cheating on her with a dear friend and what have you. Well, they're saying, y'all, after realizing that he was likely serious about someone else being in the home, Gayle said that she went searching the house, honey, and found the woman, honey, wrapped up in her towel and what have you, and, you know, and she talked about it. Well, Ms. Berry, honey, decided to speak out because, you know, we all love Halle Berry, and they're saying that the red-hot interview quickly made it rounds on the internet and eventually catching the eyes, y'all, of the Oscar winner, Halle Berry. Now, they're saying, y'all, that the iconic actress has been famously dragged, honey, into many debates around what really can't, you know, could keep a man, honey, from venturing outside of his marriage after she was infamously cheated on by her ex-husband, that man, Mr. Eric Benet. Now, they were saying, though, Eric, honey, has done a friendly Unk rebrand, honey, on social media in recent years, honey. Many old enough to remember may recall that he claimed, y'all, to have a sex addiction after repeated infidelity, honey, in his marriage to Miss Halle Berry, y'all. You know, and Halle read out, you know, and she reached out, she said, honey, that she was proud of Gayle, honey, for sharing, y'all, this is what happened to her, she said. Which a lot of people say that was really nice. She said, you remember, honey, every detail of the whole situation, and it stays with you forever. So, when you can share it,

0: somehow, she said, it's therapeutic, which is true. And which is good that Gail shared it because it's therapeutic. And Hallie, you know, she opened up. She said because it was very, very helpful for her, y'all. So we're going to keep our parties lifted up in prayer. Because, you know, prayer is definitely the answer. And while we're praying, y'all, we want to continue to pray, y'all, for Tokyo Toni. I don't know if y'all seen the disturbing news. She's on TikTok. They were saying she didn't have her medicine. And she posed nude. They found her naked Ricky on the floor. Honey, somewhere on TikTok. Yep, honey.
1: Tokyo Toni?
0: Tokyo Toni, yeah.
1: He said she was found naked on TikTok.
0: Yep.
2: Was she posing, though?
0: I don't know if she was posing or if she fell out or what happened, but she was naked.
1: Well, the picture I see, I don't know, she fell out like she was sitting up.
0: So she was sitting up, gosh. Yeah.
2: So you saw the picture, Ricky?
1: Yeah.
0: Tokyo Toni, y'all. You can go to Ricky Smiley Morning Show, and I'm sure you could see that photograph, but it's very disturbing. And also, while we pray and continue to pray, y'all, honey, for the lady that was, you know, she was seen choking on some popcorn yesterday.
1: Y'all need to stop. Y'all, everybody laughed at that lady choking on that popcorn, going to hell.
0: She was just...
1: It was doing the fashion.
0: That girl was wearing a beautiful gold lamé dress, honey, and she was coming down the aisle. And the lady just threw some popcorn in her mouth.
1: No, the lady that was sitting at the table.
0: Mm-hmm.
1: Yeah, but one lady was modeling.
0: Yep.
1: And the lady was sitting there and she got choked on it. Yeah, old people don't do good with popcorn.
2: Right.
0: Yeah.
1: You got to be real. If you give your grandmother or your great-grandmother some popcorn, it's the kernels on the inside that, uh-huh, that get them going. They good on the outside, huh?
3: You
1: got to
3: sit there and watch them.
1: Yeah, you got to watch old people. And then nobody go and grab her arm and hold it up. When she was choking on the popcorn.
0: Yes, Lord.
1: Yeah, so we definitely need to pray. Stop giving old people popcorn.
0: Yes, sir.
1: Shout out to Garrett's.
2: Huh? Old people and kids. Neither one of them.
1: Yeah, old people and kids. Yeah, our kids do pretty good with popcorn. But old people, they struggle with popcorn. But they love it. They love it.
0: My Lord. So we're going to keep our parties lifted in prayer.
1: You seen the video, Alfreda?
2: Unfortunately, yes. I didn't want to laugh.
1: And anybody laugh, you're going to hell.
2: I know. Mm-mm.
1: Just know that.
0: Yes, and then my quick for free story, y'all. Sir Idris, they're saying that Idris Elba officially received, y'all, his knighthood, and he celebrated with a major milestone with his beautiful wife, Sabrina, honey. They look great together. So what's a knighthood, Alfred? Y'all know what
2: knighthood is? That's when the king, like, he takes his sword and makes you a knight. They only do it in Europe.
0: Oh, really?
2: Because we don't have kings here. Well, I mean, we kind of got a king, but, that's
0: another story. But they got queens here.
2: Do we? We don't have a queen here. Oh. Am I Queen Bee? We don't have queens.
1: What are you talking about, Gary? What are you talking about? What are you being messy about?
2: I don't even
1: know. You know what, just laughing his ass off.
2: Know. Just giggling, just tickled.
1: What queen are you talking about, Beyonce? What are you talking about?
4: Queen Bee, I guess.
0: Hell, but,
2: What?
4: Sorority brothers. Gary sorority brothers.
1: Oh, your sorority brothers.
2: Okay.
1: Oh, your fraternity sisters. We got it.
2: Not fraternity sisters.
4: I was like,
1: frat sisters. All of them need to be playing for the Baltimore Ravens.
0: Oh, God. Not say it, did y'all know what time it is?
1: All of them at the huddle, all of them at the line of scrimmage.
0: Yes, la. The Kahlua today is one of my favorite Kahlua. My Kahlua today, y'all, is honeycomb. On the high end, you say honeycomb, and on the lunch, you say beautiful golden brown. That's your Kahlua.
1: Beautiful golden brown. Y'all give it up for Gary with the tea. All right, Alfreda, what you got coming up?
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0: Watch out, Rich Mile Morning Show 15 after the hour. Y'all, listen, y'all, T.I. is going to be performing on the cruise. Y'all do not want to miss it, y'all. We're sailing out of Miami, Florida. It's going to be a party with a purpose to benefit the UNCF. All aboard the Virgin Voyages, all right? Beach parties, man. When we get to Bimini, that's going to be a real, real party, man. We're going to Nassau. We're going to Bimini, Bahamas. T.I., Rick Ross, Keith Sweat, D.L. Hughley going to be performing. We haven't even came out with a whole list of comedians that's performing. Gospel Man, Pastor Mike Jr., Jonathan McReynolds, Erica Campbell, Jacqueline Carr. 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This will sell out. Don't wait at the last minute. Let me throw this in there, too. Fine dining 24/7, y'all. No buffets. Over 20 restaurants.
1: Yep.
0: 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A tattoo parlor, nail salon, barbershop. Lots of special experiences. They got a damn seesaw on the boat.
2: Can I say, y'all aren't even talking about the parties. It's going to be during Halloween, so we're going to be dressing up.
3: Gosh.
2: All the parties are my favorite. Do you know that our DJs kept us up all night long?
0: We partied like hell last time. And it's going to be on Virgin. Ain't no time. Get your sleep now. Sleep today.
3: Right.
0: Sleep today. Sleep tomorrow. You ain't going to have time to sleep on the ship.
4: Y'all should have saw Ricky playing basketball at the basketball court. I won't say who won the game.
0: Yeah, we ain't going to say that. But wait a minute. Hold on. Stop. Stop the music. Stop,
3: what
0: Dave.
3: What happened?
0: Okay, nobody told me that Alfred Liggins, the owner of this company, played basketball in high school and in college. I had no idea.
5: Yeah. Did he wear you out?
0: I had no idea that Alfred played basketball. Nobody said that. So he's like, yeah, let's come out there. So I'm like, I'm finna go out and whip it because my son played basketball. I taught my son to play. My son played basketball for Alabama State.
3: Oh,
0: okay.
3: Mm-hmm. So you ready?
0: Man, Alfred got the dropping them little threes and stuff and trying to play like he can't shoot, but he can shoot.
3: He got you.
0: And got my ass. Well, he was out of breath, but I couldn't do nothing. But he's coming on the cruise. So he owns, you know, that's our CEO, Urban One. And TV One, Alfred Liggins, the son of Kathy Hughes, the founder of this company.
3: But how do you guard him? Like, what if you push him down? Can you knock out your boss?
0: All that in your head. This is the man that writes your damn paycheck.
3: Right.
5: He's putting hard fouls on him.
3: Yeah, I'm trying to do it.
0: I'm trying to just keep a forearm at his back, but he bagging you down in the paint.
5: Thinking about your check.
0: You don't want to foul him because you don't want to end up getting suspended off the radio.
3: Exactly.
0: Because I depend on this income. So, you know,
2: I can trade negotiations.
0: We'll play a game of horse or something like that next time. But he pretty much kind of whooped my ass out there right quick. But y'all make what's that, Dave? We'll be teasing. Dave, it's just a tease.
3: All right, so listen, Ricky. Coming up in what's trending.
0: Hold on. Uh-oh. Yeah. Dave said something. Dave, what are we doing right now?
6: I said throw it to Alfreda's, Georgia. For the
3: I know
6: tease.
3: You didn't.
6: That's your name, Georgia.
3: Are you kidding me? You don't know me like
6: Georgia,
3: that.
6: Georgia, do the tease. Oh.
2: My God.
3: You do not call me that.
6: Georgia, do the tease.
3: Ricky, you better talk to him.
5: What just happened?
3: You need to speak to him. Oh my gosh, I'm calling HR when I get done. Don't call me that.
6: Mama name you Georgia?
3: Coming up in this trendy. A man was warned not to do it, but he did it anyway and immediately paid for it. So we're asking, what did you do anyway?

0: 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Hit us up. 8669-RICKY, 8669-RICKEY. 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
1: All right, y'all. The time right now is 28 minutes after the hour, y'all. Listen, we have all been given advice in our life, but what have you even been given some good advice and you did not take it? All right, what is that one thing somebody warned you not to do? And for some reason, you did it anyway. Maybe it was texting an ex, cutting your own hair, lending money to a friend.
9: Yep, Ricky, a Wisconsin driver just learned the hard way that road closed actually means road closed. Officials say the driver actually got out of their truck, moved a barricade that was blocking an interstate

0: on-ramp near Milwaukee, and then drove straight into freshly poured concrete. Now, the pickup truck quickly sank into the wet pavement and, of course, got stuck. The Wisconsin Department of Transportation shared photos of that truck buried in the concrete and reminded drivers that barriers are there for a reason. Now, thankfully, nobody was hurt. The incident didn't cause any major delays. It's a construction project, but still, you go get out your car and move a barricade. Wow.
1: Right. So this viral story has got a lot of people pointing out that the driver didn't just ignore the sign. He physically moved it first. Okay. So he suffered the consequences of his action. So the question this morning is, what if something that you've been warned not to do, but you did it anyway and immediately regret it? Let's start with you, Alfreda.
0: Oh, gosh. Guys, you know, years ago, you know, always guys. Like, don't date that guy. Right. Don't. Oh, no, he's not a good one. You know, you live and learn.
1: Yeah, Gary.
2: It's been so many, but I mean, the one that, I mean, it's nothing just profile. My mama, growing up, you know, she told us not to put on a lot of cologne.
1: Right.
2: And I did. I put on a lot. That's why I don't wear that much cologne. Now I just do a squirt. She said, you're going to smell like a Harlem sissy. So I just.
1: You end up being a Dallas one.
0: Not a Dallas sissy.
2: So I,
0: gosh.
2: So I just. I don't know.
0: That's
2: one of the things, but there's been so many different things.
1: Now you don't put on no cologne. Now.
2: Yeah, I just do a squirt. I just do one squirt. Yes, I don't want to smell like Harlem.
1: And you, just because you didn't want to be a Harlem sissy. but end up being one with the starting.
0: Oh, God.
1: The Cowboys.
0: Wow.
2: God. Whatever.
0: Ricky, what about you, Ricky? What about you? What's some advice somebody gave you that you didn't take any credit?
1: I always try to give people a chance. I'm a second chance type of guy. And when people warn me about people say, hey, don't fool with that person.
0: Yeah.
1: And I'm one of those type of guys like, you know, I'm going to just judge them by how, you know, let me experience that and end up having some bad experiences.
0: Yeah.
1: When people told me clearly, like, don't give that person a chance. Mm-hmm. Like, don't do that. And I did it. You know what I'm saying? Based off of what my relationship was with them. But I had a long phone call, several phone calls with people when it came to business. Don't fool with these people.
0: And you still gave him a chance.
1: And gave him a chance.
3: Yeah.
1: And paid the price for it. And I regret it to this day. Special K, what about you?
4: It rolls into what I was going to say. Doing business with a friend.
0: Ooh.
4: Sometimes that don't always work out.
1: Yeah.
4: Because then when the things don't work out.
1: Well, family.
4: Then it's awkward because it's like, I can't do business with you because this is not working.
1: Right.
4: I still want to be your friend. But then if they don't accept that. Then
1: right.
4: It's like they taking it personal, but it's not personal.
1: Right.
4: It's just that this ain't working. I'm losing.
1: Yeah, or business with the family, or business with a family member.
4: Yeah.
1: You know, like I don't do business with family members. Like I run from that or whatever. You know what I'm saying? Now they throwing hints. About you in the prayer call.
2: Yeah.
0: Like what, Ricky?
1: Like I guess God closed them doors, huh? I guess the door that God opened, they just closed, huh?
0: Yeah.
1: And pray for, and all the people that close the doors are fret not thyself because the evildoers, for they soon shall be cut out. And doggone well, they talking about you. They told me don't help. Don't get on the deacon board. Don't get on the trustee board at church. I said, I'm going to serve because I don't want to just be riding the pews. I don't want to serve.
0: Yeah.
1: And man, got back there and saw what went on behind the scenes in some ministries and challenged, you know, just had a different idea for good business for the church in marketing strategy to help them pay out the building and got preached on every Sunday. I'm talking about you was there one Sunday. Beyonce, I'm talking about got preached on.
5: Seen it firsthand.
1: I'm talking about like you demonized me in front of the whole church, and that was the church I grew up in. It's hurtful to this day. You think about it, you can't even go to your home church. They have homecoming, your ass can't go because you're gonna be the.
5: I don't see how you did it every week because I felt bad that one Sunday.
1: Yeah,
0: wow.
1: and I just think about like if something happened to Miss Janie, you gotta go back. If something happened to Miss Pat, you gotta go. You know what I'm saying? Cause that's the church. But man, you get demonized, demonized in a church, and the whole church know they talking about. And they said, don't do it.
5: And you did it anyway.
1: Yeah. The thing about it is, like, people was calling the back office. They couldn't pay their light bill. They couldn't pay their water bill. And these people had been members of this church for decades. and we can't give them $50 or go down to the

0: our company pay. So right. I would get all the bills, and I would just pay them myself out of my pocket, just not in, without letting them know that I paid it.
1: Right.
0: Just go to church the next Sunday. They just shout and run around because Jesus done worked it out. They don't know I done went down there and low-key and paid the bill. But just to get dogged out in church like that, man, hurt me to this day. To this day. Like I'll never, ever forget it. Church hurt is just the worst. And they said, don't serve. So now, you know, I'll usher, but I won't go back there and count the money. I'll serve. I'll seek people. You know, I'll be a pallbearer. I'll take the flowers. I won't get close to the hurt, but I'll take the flowers outside if I have to. But I'm not doing
1: that's
0: that.
1: That's your family.
0: Yeah, exactly. Let's go to the phones. 866-9 Ricky, good morning.
2: So this is JJ calling from Charlotte, North Carolina. One thing I did that they told me not to do was marry that crazy ass woman.
0: Oh!
3: Okay. I found my wife's novelty toy and I presented it to her in her face.
4: I'm calling from Houston, Texas, and what I did, I was in a meeting. I had drank some coffee and thought I had to fart and tried to slide one.
5: My name is Jermaine from Charlotte, North Carolina. My mother, she had left out the house. So I wanted to be nosy, snoop around in her dang on room. And I found some mace. I didn't know it was mace at the time. I just see this a little spray bottle. So I got it, and I went to the full body mirror. And I sprayed the mace in the mirror, but it ricocheted off the mirror and hit me back in the face. You talking about a little kid running around that dang on house crying and begging for his life? I instantly regretted doing that.
6: This is Bunny from Orlando, Florida. Accepting to go on a trip with a male. Accepting to go on a trip out of the country with someone you don't really care about. I immediately regretted it.
0: Oh, wow. I'll be taking more of your phone calls on the other side. 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
0: Hey, what up? 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

0: I want to all the fellas out there, can't you just see the 90s fine when you hear that song? Remember how fine the women was in the 90s?
1: Yes, sir.
0: Driving up and down Peachtree Street.
1: A little short haircut.
0: Performing at Marvin Dixon Club down there in Miami. What's the name of the club? Club
1: 180. Studio 183.
0: Studio 183. Boy!
1: Come on now. Before Miami Garden.
0: Sean Jones, we riding up and down Peachtree. Chicks just hanging out in front of Houston's. Oh, man, if you're in Dallas, Texas, you over at
2: RJ's by the lake.
0: Come on, man.
2: Rana Mirage.
0: Over there at Firewater.
1: Firewater.
0: Yes. Hanging outside of the strip club because you ain't have enough money to get in. Mm. So you trying to pull chicks outside. I was a parking lot pimp.
2: Whoa. Okay.
0: I got them numbers in the parking lot back when there wasn't no cell phone. You had to find somebody with a pencil and a piece of paper, write it on the back of a book of matches.
1: People couldn't lose
0: you? Yeah. You write her name down. Ayana with the red hair, mushroom haircut, orange outfit, blue earrings.
2: You wrote all that?
1: Ponytail pulled back. Mm. With the part in the middle.
0: French Quarters, Park West, all the clubs.
1: Driving
0: back
1: an Altima.
0: Yeah, what?
2: And if come you on. Lose
0: who
2: that,
0: had
2: if
0: an Altima?
1: Driving an Altima. Fine girls had Altima.
0: Toyota Corolla 79 4-speed. But shut up talking to me. $3 worth of gas. That's half a tank, okay. Bro.
2: Right?
0: Y'all better stop flexing on me. Don't get me on this radio. We weren't even supposed to be talking about that. But that song just triggered me to the 90s when they was fine. Mm. It wasn't no BBLs. Mm. It wasn't no breast implants.
2: Yeah.
0: It was all natural. It
1: white
0: was all
1: jeans with some
0: butter beans,
1: some
0: black eyed peas, and neck bones and cornbread fed in the 90s. And they still fine. And all the women from the 90s, they still fine to this day. Get me off the radio. Get me off the radio. Get me off the radio. Hey.
2: We better talk about regret.
0: Get me off the radio.
3: Yeah, we get you off.
0: Start me talking about the 90s fine, boy. I'm obsessed with it. Mm-hmm. Now, what are we supposed to be talking about, Alfred?
2: Regrets. A man ended up finding himself stuck in concrete after being warned not to move the barricade, which led him to suffer the consequences. He wound up in the concrete. So today we want to know, what's that one thing you did anyway, and you regretted it right away? So I think we got people on the phone.
0: Let's go to the phones. Good morning.
4: Hi, this is from Baton Rouge. I always wanted to point the middle finger at my mom, did it, and instantly regret it ever again.
5: Hi, this is Block calling from Kansas City, Kansas. And one thing I was told not to do was spend my money, which I should have saved my money. The whole reason I'm working at 9 to 5 now.
6: My name is Ebony. I'm calling from Jacktown, Mississippi. And the one thing that my parents told me not to do was drop out of chiropractic school. And I don't regret it, but I always look back and wonder, like, what would have been my career and where would I be right now?
7: Calling from Fort Lauderdale, this is Trey. And they told me not to marry my ex, and I did it anyway. And I did regret it.
8: Yeah. Houston, Texas. I regret marrying my first wife.
9: Hi, everyone. My name is Nikki. I'm from Savannah. One thing I was told not to do and did it anyway was sleep with my ex-boyfriend because I ended up pregnant.
10: My name is Theta. I'm from Houston. Not going to college.
2: Yeah.
0: Oh, my God. Way.
2: But you know what? They say regrets. Everything happens the way it's supposed to. So you learn your lesson when, you know, so nothing is really a regret. You know, it's supposed to happen. It's your journey.
3: They say you're not supposed to live life with regrets.
2: Yeah.
3: You're supposed to like to go. But I will say this, now that my mind is recollected, I'll never...
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11: Good Thursday morning. I'm Tatiana Cash with WTOL 11 News. The Lucas County Sheriff Michael Navarre is pushing back against the county jail's renovation plan, saying it fails to address critical safety concerns. He says county commissioners approved upgrades to the nearly 50-year-old facility, but rejected a more extensive redesign that would create modern, direct supervising housing units, arguing the cost difference is relatively small, as full modernization could be similar in cost to the county's current renovation proposals. Now, since commissioners recently approved the bidding process for water intrusion repairs and the professional services needed, with a recent assessment, finds repairs could cost anywhere between $63 and $73 million. If you missed your chance to meet a former NFL defensive end who calls Toledo home, don't worry, you're getting another chance today. Former Pittsburgh Steeler and Michigan Wolverine Chris Wormley is making the rounds at Toledo Libraries now through next week. This is all part of the library's summer reading program, and Wormley will be at the West Toledo Branch Library on Sylvania Avenue from 2 until 3 today. This is Tatiana Cash with WTOL 11 News.
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4: 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It's your boy Chris Breezy.
5: 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It is your boy Wizkid.
6: 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It's October London.
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0: time for man law violations. Special K, good morning.
1: Yeah, the man law specialist right here. And
0: Gary. Gary over there trying to pay his phone. Your phone didn't cut your phone off?
2: Not again.
3: You just can't wait.
4: Not again, honey.
0: Did you know your zip code? All you had to do is put your zip code in there.
4: No, but I have different zip codes. Because you know when I moved, so I didn't remember the zip code.
1: Yeah.
0: You got it?
4: Mm-hmm.
0: So they can pull the money directly out of your bank account.
4: Yeah.
0: So your phone won't get cut.
5: Set it up like that.
2: Just do say bill what? Pay.
5: He called the 800 number to make a one-time payment. He didn't even set it up on an automatic payment.
2: Every Why? Month.
4: She is such a damn white woman.
1: Oh.
4: Tell me everything.
2: But just it would be so much easier if you would just set it up.
4: Well, it's not lying. I mean, I paid. He asked, did I pay it?
5: And then he said, did you set it up where it come out monthly? And you said yes, and you didn't do that.
4: Well, okay,
0: you can't set it up where you set your phone.
4: I don't like my money. My bills paid off.
0: How much is the phone bill?
4: It was $327.
0: Is that what it is?

0: That's what you pay a month?
1: Yeah.
0: For a damn Android?
1: Well, you got to pay for that, and you got to pay for that tablet. That I,
2: no, that's 2 months because he missed a payment.
3: I was going to say, that's a lot. That's high.
0: Okay, so.
4: Why is she telling every damn thing?
0: You you got us going through it. We trying to help you with your phone. That damn Android, that flip Android, y'all done.
5: It literally does have
0: all people in their 60s.
1: Okay.
0: So what
3: is that a Boost Mobile?
1: It's paid now. I just sent it through.
0: Okay, but we got to go through this again every month. Yeah. You stopped the whole studio, the whole morning show to help you pay your phone bill.
1: They just signed one for the light bill, too. So I'm like,
2: girl. There's a power bill.
1: This is the deal. We're going to be honest. I don't like the idea because you got to put passcodes. Now, I don't know the damn passcode. Just let me pay it.
5: But if you would put it on your bill pay, you wouldn't need a passcode. It would just come out every
1: month. But, honey, you don't know how your money going to be from month to month. I'm not going to sit here and have to take money out of my
3: hand. You can pay $100-something phone bill.
1: Well, you don't know what you can pay, honey. Anything can happen.
5: So what are you going to do? Get your phone turned off? You go and pay your phone.
1: Well, they turned it off.
5: Oh, my God.
0: Did they turn it off? What was the last thing?
1: I went home to Dallas this past week and the lights was out. You just called them and tell them to put it back on. I had the money.
2: But you got
1: to
2: pay $100 reconnection fee.
5: Yeah.
1: Well, they just charged $25.
0: No, it was $100.
1: Oh, it was $100?
0: Yeah.
1: Well, you just break it down in payment. They don't take it all at one time.
2: A late fee is $25, but if you got to reconnect, that's like $80 to $100.
1: But yeah. Dallas,
3: that could have paid your phone bill.
1: Yeah, well, guess what? It's paid, honey, and I'm not there.
0: Right. Well, you're gonna have to do better because we can't go.
1: I know. I just don't like the idea because I don't remember these passcodes. You got to do a passcode in order to just take the money.
0: The passcode is to protect you.
1: Well, it is to protect me, but I don't remember it.
3: When you do a passcode, just screenshot it and save it in your phone. That way you'll know.
0: He don't know how to do that.
5: Flip
0: phone. Oh, yeah, you know how to save something in your phone?
1: I wish I did, but didn't you tell me, Beyonce, one time I thought they'd give you that notepad and you could put it on the notepad, but hell, notes. I don't know how to get the notepad.
2: I gave him a notebook. I gave him a notepad.
0: So tell us all what you have done to try to help Gary.
2: I mean, this goes back to the Twitter days. Like, I mean, you know, I've given him one generic password for like just social media and one for his banking account because you don't want the same passwords.
0: Right.
2: You know, and every time he forgets it, he doesn't know his email password. Mm. So then in order for me to log in, I have to reset his email password to get into his email in order to be able to activate his social media or his phone bill account. So it's like, it's not just like one thing you have to do.
0: Right.
2: It's a whole series because Gary doesn't remember anything.
3: So okay. He need a personal assistant.
2: He does.
0: Yeah, you. Would you like? Would
1: you like pay for them, honey?
0: Would you like us to pay for your personal assistant?
1: No.
0: If we offered you a personal assistant to help you with stuff like that, you wouldn't receive the help.
1: I don't have that much to be done, but just to pay the bills. I just forget to pay the bills on time. But honey,
0: okay. But what about cleaning up and getting your house organized?
1: No.
0: You're gonna be on the episode of Hoarders.
3: What if we all offered to chip in and pay for your personal assistant?
1: Well, no, I just don't want to be bothered like that. I mean, just Beyonce
0: so as far as a personal assistant, would you want like a big man with muscles, or you want somebody a grown man with heels, or you want a white woman?
1: Oh no, honey, neither of the three, honey. Just give me somebody nice and mild and mannered,
0: like an old lady that don't know how to figure out a damn phone,
1: like me. Yeah, so just we can work just it out like together.
0: You. Yeah, well, y'all could go to Piccadilly's and eat some cube steak and gravy.
1: Exactly. We could work
0: somebody
1: it out
0: to
1: together.
0: Talk to and go home and watch Family Feud. Uh-huh.
1: No, but you got to watch The View, too. I like The View.
0: And The View and The Price is Right.
1: Yes.
0: Okay. So, we're going to figure that out.
1: But Beyonce, but thank you. In the way you helped me. Okay, girl, you got a point.
0: You got it?
2: God. You just said you didn't want a white woman helping you, so.
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4: Good morning, Ricky. It's Thursday, June 4th. Here's what's going on in the news. Opening statements began yesterday in the murder trial for Carmelo Anthony. Frisco teen accused of stabbing Austin Metcalf during a track meet last year. Anthony says he acted in self-defense, but before testimony even begins, the jury itself is drawing attention. Local reports say a 12-person jury and six alternates were seated with no black jurors selected. But here's the deal, Ricky. A jury of your peers doesn't mean the final 12 jurors have to look exactly like you. What it means is you have the right to a jury chosen from a fair cross-section of the community, not a jury that personally matches you. And in this case, that's exactly what's raising questions. For context, Frisco is about 46% white, 28% Asian, 13% Hispanic or Latino, and only 9% black. The trial is expected to last for about 2 weeks. In other news, Ricky, President Trump is speaking out after the collapse of that $1.7 billion anti-weaponization fund that was supposed to reimburse people who claimed they were targeted under the Biden administration. Critics said it looked like a taxpayer-funded thank you note for Trump allies, especially after officials wouldn't rule out payments to January 6th defendants. But Trump said, no, that's not true.
5: The weaponization fund was a beautiful thing. It was something I didn't make it, but I heard that. I thought that was the greatest thing. These are people that are great people that were destroyed. Their families have been destroyed. Many suicides. They committed suicide.
4: At least three January 6th participants later died by suicide. Four officers who responded that day also later died by suicide. Two of them had their deaths recognized as tied to the trauma surrounding January 6th. Rock T is out, so I got your quick look at sports. The Knicks said not so fast in San Antonio. They were down 14 at one point, but came back to beat the Spurs 105-95 in game one. Jalen Brunson put the cape on late, finishing with 30 points, including 13 in the fourth quarter. Wimby had 26, but he had to work hard for every bucket. Game two is Friday. In football news, 49ers receiver Brandon Ayuk has a warrant out in Santa Clara over a speeding video he posted online. And this time the flag came from the police, not the ref. And it's official. Russell Wilson is retiring after 14 seasons, 10 Pro Bowls, a Super Bowl ring, and nearly 47,000 passing yards. Now he's trading fourth quarter comebacks for first half recaps as he heads over to CBS Sports. For info on these stories and more, go to RickySmileyMorningShow.com. Now, Brett's got the hot spot.
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3: 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All right, Rick Smiley Morning Show. It is time for the hot spot. What up, Brett?
9: What up, Ricky? Good morning, everybody. I'm your girl, Brett's Hat Tad, and this is the hot spot where we bring you music, movies, and more. So let's get on off into it. Well, if you haven't had a chance to go to the movie theater to see the Michael Jackson biopic yet, you may be happy to know that you can soon stream the movie at home. Yes, the home entertainment rollouts begin with a digital release on June 9th. The film will also arrive on Blu-ray and DVD on July 14th. Is that what you use, Ricky, in your theater? Use the Blu-ray? Okay, because it's so crisp and clean with no caffeine. The movie has generated y'all over $850 million globally since its release.

0: April. So congratulations go out to them. Congratulations go out to us, because we can catch it at home and not go to the movie theater. I'm sorry, I haven't seen it yet. I want to see it so bad. I've been dying to see it, but I've just been busy. But I thank God for being busy. So I'm going to check it out when they come home, and I'm going to enjoy it and get some popcorn and nachos and all that. I know, I can't wait, because you know I love me some Michael Jackson. He tattooed on my leg. I take him everywhere.
1: Oh, you're going to cry. Oh, wow. You definitely going to cry.
0: Everywhere I go. All right, y'all, moving on. A$AP Rocky is finally opening up about that scary incident that happened at their home that he shares with Rihanna. In a recent interview with Vibe magazine, he talked about how the shooting at his house affected his sense of security and peace. I know it did. He said it was messed up. Somebody attempted harming me and my family. It took away a lot of peace and happiness of me being able to just be free. I don't want to be robbed of my peace and joy. Ivana Ortiz is the woman accused of the shooting. She was charged with one count of attempted murder, 10 felony counts of assault with a semi-automatic firearm, and 3 felony counts of shooting at a camper. She's being held on over $1 million bail and could face life in prison. She crazy.
2: Yeah.
0: Why would you do that to somebody?
1: Who?
0: The lady that shot through Rihanna in A$AP Rocky's house.
2: She don't enjoy her freedom. That's what it is.
0: Ain't no
2: buts.
1: Must not have nothing to lose.
3: But y'all know mental health, they say, is really a real thing, and she probably thought she was shooting somebody else. How did she know it was Rihanna?
2: No, she was stalking. That's how Selena got killed. Crazy.
0: Her assistant.
2: Yeah.
0: Somebody close to her.
2: Yeah. Yeah. But you just have some crazy people out here.
0: You do.
2: And they become obsessed, and they will kill you. Look at the person that killed John Lennon. You know what I'm saying? What about the guy that was the fashion designer in Miami?
3: Versace.
0: Well, y'all, you got to protect yourself at all costs. So just be careful out there in these streets, because people are crazy and they will stalk you. And it's easy to find people now. You don't got to do much to find where people are at. You know, the location and all this stupid stuff locate you and put people right where you are. So just be safe out there, y'all. And if you miss any part of the show, make sure you check out the Ricky Smiley Morning Show podcast, available wherever you get your podcasts. 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
19: Here is your WTOL 11 weather forecast. Temperatures warming up for Wednesday. We'll be back into the lower 80s. Plenty of sunshine. And that trend is going to continue leading up through this weekend. In fact, highs will climb even warmer by Thursday into the middle 80s and Friday into the upper 80s. We're tracking a few showers and storms that will then move in for Saturday. For WTOL 11, I'm meteorologist Davis Wells.
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0: Christmas coming, you don't have your man, and then you look on social media, your man all loved
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1: Well, you'd rather
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1: be by
0: one.
1: Yourself than be unhappy, though.
0: It's better. 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
2: Yeah. 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
0: Half a man. 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
1: This is a love that withstands time, space, and matter forever. Forever's a mighty long time. Here we are decades later. The sentiment is still the same. 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
3: Hello.
4: Hi, my name is Sherry Evans, calling from the Golden Nugget Hotel and Casino in Atlantic City, looking to speak to Mr. Please.
3: Yeah, that's me.
4: Calling in regards to a complaint there was about your bill.
3: Yeah, that's correct.
4: Okay, why don't you go ahead and tell me what happened?
3: Well, we were only there for 2 days, and you have billed me for 3, and I was hoping that you would be able to rectify that for me and make the correction on the bill, and I'd be happy to pay it then.
4: Okay, let me stop you right there. There was a 2-night stay, I understand, but there was an additional charge because of the incident that took place on the Saturday night during your stay.
3: Incident? What incident?
4: Do you recall the security coming to your room?
3: Yeah.
4: Okay, there was a bit of a little party, so to speak?
3: Oh, yeah, we were drinking and having a good time. It got a little bit loud, yeah.
4: Understand, but when security is called, there is a unruly surcharge that's put on hotel rooms. Okay, and so what that means...
3: I'm sorry, a what?
4: An unruly surcharge.
3: What the hell is an unruly surcharge?
4: Exactly what it sounds like. When there is a problem and security is called, basically other guests have complained, okay? And what happens is we risk them not coming back, so we're losing business,
3: you
4: okay?
3: You mean to tell me you're going to charge me for having a few drinks, getting loud with my buddies, and you're going to call that an unruly surcharge?
4: Sir... You had security called to your room twice. I see it here in the logs. Okay? So when that happens, we let the first one go. But if there's a second one...
3: That's bull...
4: Sir, do not use profanity when you're speaking to me. Okay?
3: Don't call me with an unruly surcharge.
4: It's an unruly surcharge.
3: This is a load of crap. I'm not paying an unruly surcharge. That.
4: Sir, you will pay an unruly surcharge. I cannot have this waived.
3: I am not going to pay an unruly surcharge, and I'll call my credit card company and tell them not to pay it.
4: Okay, well, the transaction has already been through.
3: Oh, you guys are good.
4: Okay.
3: You guys are good. Yeah,
4: sir,
3: guys,
4: this is just a standard procedure with any hotel, sir. With any hotel, it's a standard procedure.
3: I don't want to talk to you. I want to talk to your manager.
4: Sir, I suggest you have an evening filled with Aquafina instead of liquor.
3: Aquafina?
4: Okay.
3: What's your name?
4: My name is Clarissa Jenkins, and you've just been phone checked.
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0: is on hell. 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
2: Ladies and gentlemen, put your hands together for DL Hughley.
0: If you're going to be in Nyack, New York this Friday, Saturday, and Sunday, I too will be there at Levity Live. It's a gig I like playing. I drive to my apartment down there, hang out. It's a great time in the city. Congratulations to the Knicks.
3: Woo-hoo.
4: Yeah, yeah.
0: I will say this, Skip. Now, I was in a bar in New York watching it, of course.
4: Uh-huh.
0: And they act like they won the championship.
4: Yeah.
0: They played New York, New York.
4: Oh, yeah. Oh, yeah.
0: But I can see, you know, I'm a Laker fan, so we've done it that 18 times. So it's not, you know, it's not new to me. But congratulations. I do think that everybody underestimates them, man.
4: No, I think
0: San Antonio's 2-1 favorites. I don't think that's accurate at all.
4: No, I didn't think so. And what showed last night, and we'll see. This is chess. We'll see what alterations are made. But Karl-Anthony Towns, you can see his

0: experience, you know.
1: Well, he's a big, strong, experienced player.
0: Skilled and skilled.
1: He's very skilled. He was not scared of Wimby at all. He was taking it right to him like it was going downhill. And Wimby had a hard time with him.
0: Yeah. He was, hey, leaning on one. As soon as Wimby felt him lean on one side, he spinned to the other. Hey, yeah, you know,
1: And they got long, big, strong dudes, man. Yeah. Even what the smallest dude is Brunson, but everybody's a 6'5 and above and strong.
0: And people think Brunson is 6'2". People think he's he's 6'2".
1: He is a small Luka. Yeah. I don't know how he gets that stuff off, man. But he
2: great footwork.
1: It's some of that stuff. I don't know how he makes those shots. Right. I don't know how. But I guess when your daddy on the bench, you're gonna make a lot of shots.
0: Unless you won't go sit next to daddy.
1: Man, come on now. A lot worse things. it is, of course, I'll Black Music Month. Yeah.
0: Bet you would.
3: I'll sit next to him.
1: So it's Black Music Month and, of course, Black Pride Month. Black Music Month and Pride Month. So we call it Black Pride. Happy birthday to Angelina Jolie. Happy birthday to Al B. Shore. Happy birthday to Quincy Brown, Al B. Shore's son. Happy birthday to Russell Brand. He is a pedophile, right?
0: Yes, he is.
1: I've never seen
3: he's
1: a pedophile.
3: He's going on trial soon.
1: Yeah, I never seen, when he was doing that interview with Megyn Kelly, I've never seen a pedophile so well received by a woman.
0: And who admitted what he did. Like,
1: Yeah, that's different than R. Kelly with the Gayle interview. That's so different than that. It is.
2: Robert?
1: It is. Yeah. Black women do not cotton to pedophiles, that's for sure. Happy birthday to Massimo Ginelli, the designer cotton to collar scandal. Happy birthday to Brandon Jenner. Happy birthday to E.J. Johnson, Magic Son. Happy birthday to DeBarge, L. DeBarge. Happy birthday to Keith Data, hilarious dude. Happy birthday to John P. Key Gospel, of course. Happy birthday to Devin the Dude, the Houston rapper. Happy birthday to Skip Marley. That's like if you take Skip and Bob Marley together and they make this thing.
3: that's what it is. Huh?
2: Okay. You got a whole bunch of sons. Yeah.
1: And Dennis Weaver, happy birthday posthumously to Dennis Weaver McLeod and Dr. Ruth. Dr. Ruth died 2 years ago.
0: Yep.
1: She was always talking about sex, but I don't know how she got now.
3: Well, she was probably hot when she was younger, right?
0: It'd be the ones you least expect sometimes.
3: Yeah, I'm telling you.
1: I don't know.
2: She was the right height for
1: because she's always looked old to me. Always. Like, I don't see any young pictures of her. Just like Morgan Freeman, I've never seen a young picture of him either.
0: Well, you just think about it. She was born in 1928, so she's always been old all her life. But like, she's been old all her life.
1: Yeah.
2: Well, she had the right attitude. Right?
1: That's 30 years older than my dad.
3: Well.
1: We got a great show lined up for you. Jasmine's going to tell us what's trending. I'm going to have a little note from the GED section right now.

Luxury meets legacy on One Voyage 2026. 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

0: show.
1: Jazz man.
2: What Jazz man?
1: Tell these good people what's trending.
2: So I have to talk about this. It is trending, and that is the case regarding Carmelo Anthony out of Texas. Skip and I were talking about this, and
1: not the basketball player.
2: This is the one, the high school player, the track meet in Frisco. Yes. Remember when he went into a 10, and a guy was kind of provoking him a little bit, and he said, "Touch me and see what happens." And he pulls out a knife. Well, the problem is now, you know, the jury has been seated, but they had a lot of trouble getting a jury together because a lot of people were like, look, he looks like a kid. That's my first thing. I don't feel comfortable sending a kid to prison. And now, you know, we find out that they were asking people about their thoughts about immigration. And so people are wondering, does this guy even have a chance of getting a good trial? Which, I mean,
3: nobody looks like him or us.
2: Nobody looks like him. You're absolutely right. You know, so it's 12 juries. They have 6 alternates, you know. I don't know. I feel a little nervous about this guy.
1: He was a little kid, right?
2: But he's still a kid.
1: Bullying him, right?
3: Yeah.
1: Those dudes were bullying him, right?
3: Yeah, allegedly. Yep. The guy who got killed, you know,
1: and they were big dudes, right?
3: Was provoking, and you know, that allegedly. Yeah. That's well, what
1: I watch you. I watch you celebrate a homeless dude getting choked to death on a train.
2: Yeah.
1: I watch you celebrate a kid getting shot by a vigilante after they told him not to follow him. Now, obviously, I'm very sad that this young man died. But if somebody's bigger than you, you got a knife and you feel threatened, things like that can tend to happen. Mm-hmm. You just let a kid get shot in the back running away from you. You justify that. So let's miss me with the self-aggrandizement.
2: Yeah. I mean, I don't know. Anyway, also trending, this fan, you guys have been watching the game. Apparently, this fan ran out on the court to get a selfie with with Wimby. But people are feeling sorry for him because they're saying he didn't really get a selfie. He just got a picture of himself and maybe like the knees or elbows of the player.
1: And he also got a court date.
4: Yeah.
2: And he got banned from life.
1: He also got a court date.
2: Too.
1: And I think he helped break their rhythm, too.
3: Yeah. Mm. Get a selfie. Yeah. He got his knee. When you stand up next to Wimby, you probably don't get a picture of his knee.
1: He should have got his ass whooped. Somebody could get hurt. They don't know who you are running on the court like that.
3: For real.
2: Yeah, man, I think that's the bigger question. The bigger issue is

0: safety, you know, for the players and everything, you know. It's just crazy. But that's what's trending.
1: Yeah, man. We'll get a picture of your booking slip. That's what we'll have a picture. Got a little note from the GED section coming up in 15 minutes. It's the D.L. Hughley Show.
2: The D.L. Hughley Show has America talking.
3: So do you think that perceptions exist based on people's skin tone?
4: I'm sorry. And I know I look good. Not being funny. Light skinned people wrinkle up easy and quick. Dark skinned people, our skin hold on. We look
2: good. Don't miss a minute of the D.L. Hughley Show.
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0: your parents in late 60s, 70s, 80s, they saw some stuff.
1: Oh, yeah.
0: They were afraid that was going to happen, so they tried to instill fear in you. The best way to do that, spare the rod, spoil the child. And it was in Ecclesiastes.
2: I read the whole thing.
3: Go to the next verse.
0: It's got
3: to
0: be something.
4: It's the D.L. Hughley Show.

Deborah Cox. Nobody's supposed to be here. So just so we have the facts dialed in, the senatorial race in Texas comes down to Jane Tallarico versus Ken Paxton, right? It is the Christian versus the crook. And it looks like the crook has the inside track to win. He was endorsed by Donald Trump, a 34-time felon, who is credibly accused of being on the Epstein list. We can't think that corruption is a misnomer. We can't think that sexual assault is a misnomer. We can't think that, bribery and fraud is a misnomer. Those are not disqualifiers anymore. But Ken Paxton, in addition to being impeached by his own people, so you can't say they were crazy leftists. It was the Texas House did it. They convicted him. Impeached him. He was saved, and he was later on acquitted. He is a one-man crime wave. Between him and Donald Trump and their indictments, that's probably triple the age of many of the victims that they allow things to happen to. So you have a man who openly touts his Christianity. And the worst thing that Ken Paxton can say about him is that he is a vegan. That's your point of attack. I would rather have a candidate that loves soy as opposed to a sexual assaulting boys. And that's exactly what is alleged to happen. If we don't have to talk about it, it's not some theory. It is not some, far deep, on the internet, in the deep reaches of the internet. It is fact. This man allowed a man who was raping a little 7 to 10-year-old, raping him. He gave him a lenient sentence. He wanted him to only serve one day. Now, I can understand the difference between political ideologies, but it is consistent. This is not the first time this president has endorsed somebody that was accused of pedophilia failure. He did it in the Alabama race when Roy Moore Jr. was running. Remember that? They wouldn't even let that guy go to the mall. Why is it the people that claim to be the most Christ-like, that claim to love this country, allow such things to happen in the name of political expediency, in the name of power? You allow all these things to happen. It used to be a time when these things were a death knell to your career. Now they have to seem to be a part of your resume. Allowing someone who you want to be the Senate, who represents you in the Senate, to allow them to abuse children and to give them lenient sentences says more about this, more about the people that will vote for him than it does about him. He's just being him. He's just being who he is. You can tell a person is by the association they keep. And these people have decided a lot of

0: people in the electorate have decided that it is better to protect pedophiles than to actually listen to another, to listen to an alternate argument. In addition to all the crime, he's a one man, the money and the grifting and the adultery and the, you know, whatever else he's involved in, allowing someone to abuse children should be a disqualifier, full stop, but it isn't, and it never has been. Another party would never let that happen. They would never let you credit be inclusive, either pedophilia, being light on pedophilia, or associated with them, and keep running for that job. But this is where we are right now. Now, you are allowing the abuse of children while you turn the other way. And if you vote for them, you are complicit, and there's no other way around it. Now, black people, we have a tendency to say F those kids. But apparently, a lot of people are okay with letting people do it. That's a little note from the GED section. It's the D.L. Hughley.
1: You know, we're all human, and, you know, we're all sexual beings, too. So it's lovemaking is just...

0: She's jazz. She's smart. It's the Jazzy Report on the D.L. Hughley Show.
1: The Louisiana Supreme Court ruled that new legislation abolishing the office to which an exonerated former inmate was elected is legal. Calvin Duncan spent decades in prison on a wrongful conviction, but won 68% of the vote to serve as a New Orleans Parish criminal court clerk. At the urging of the Republican governor, of course, a state legislator, raced to pass the legislation eliminating the position before he could start his duties.
2: Boy, they just dirty, man. Boy. They dirty, man.
1: Heinous. Dirty.
3: Heinous.
1: Dirty, dirty, dirty. He served all that time wrongfully. And then, of course, won 64% of the vote. Let the man have the office.
4: You know what? I think if you got served some time for something you didn't do, you should get to commit the crime you were getting to get.
1: Oh, wow. Okay,
4: you should.
1: That's a lot.
4: You should get the, no, you, scary. You. I did the time already.

0: you should get to do whatever you're accused of.
1: Mm.
0: You should get one. And so you get a mulligan.
1: So this is interesting. New research suggests that Generation Alpha boys would rather have a robo-girlfriend rather than risk rejection and the formative challenges of a real relationship. 85% have spoken to a chatbot, or a quarter of them refer to the attention and connection of a bot partner to a real human-to-human relationship and find it better. They say AI validates, affirms, never tires, never pushes back, but experts say a generation that skips that formation struggles to work, collaborate, and tolerate being told no could be a problem.
0: Yeah. You see how dangerous that is when you tell a dude no these days? You see how dangerous
1: that
0: is?
2: Yes,
1: I do.
2: Yeah,
1: yes,
2: buddy.
0: I guess.
1: Mm-hmm.
0: Thank you for that. So, of course, we are in the finals, the NBA finals, featuring the New York Knicks versus the San Antonio Spurs. But before this, the Western Conference finals, Shai Gilgeous, SGA, who is the reigning MVP, two-time MVP, he showed up to the arena. He wore a leather skirt and knee-high riding boots.
1: Uh-oh.
0: And the people think that that's why he lost. Do you think that was a fashion, a forward, or feminine? That's the question that we're going to pose to you. 877-242-2426.
1: Also, hit us up on Twitter at D.O. 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
0: Yeah, yeah. It may, usually, if you got on a leather skirt and knee-high riding boots, you're a bad bitch, not a bad player. So I see... Let's see.
2: Doing the
0: Let's see what you guys think. Was it fashion forward or feminine? That's the question we're going to pose to you. 877-242-2426. 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It's the D.O. 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

0: 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It's the DL Hughley Show. And we're back.
1: It is the DL Hughley Show, your 2026 edition. So we're talking about the Western Conference Finals. Shai Gillis, the reigning MVP, two-time MVP, showed up to the game with a leather skirt and knee-high rifles. Let me just say this. Those dudes set the trends for fashion, those basketball dudes. Remember when David Stern made them start dressing up?
2: Yep.
1: And they used to resent it, but now they, like, everything everybody wears, the NBA players or athletes are kind of trendsetters for that.
2: Yeah.
1: So
3: either that or they follow the trend, but they make it bigger. Because they can take, because, people have been wearing polish for a minute. But, when you see it on a player, it's different.
1: Yeah, because it's tall as hell. But how big was this cow to get? But I think... and they all have stylists now. They all have brands now. So it's a whole. So do you think him showing up in a leather skirt and knee-high riding boots was fashion or feminine? Skip, what did they say out there in the social media realm?
2: Raheem and Oak Cliff. Well, I ain't going to say exactly what he said, but he leaned toward the feminine side.
1: Yeah.
2: Yeah, he has some other words.
1: Russell
2: Westbrook
1: some other words. Used to dress like that.
2: Yeah. Yeah.
1: But you step to him, you get your ass good and beat.
3: Dennis Rodman, ass. Too.
1: Yeah. But Dennis Rodman did it when it was weird to do.
2: Yeah.
3: Yeah, I got you.
1: But it was still, he dated Madonna and started wearing her draws.
2: Yeah, but it's, if you're going to wear a wedding dress to the pregame, if you score, get 30 rebounds, ain't nobody going to say nothing. Right. But you can't come up with an L and wear that. You can't do that.
1: Well, this wouldn't be a question if he won, but he didn't.
4: Well, Skip, I think I like those little cool outs you got on there today. Yeah. They kind of fashionable.
1: And I'm sure all those tears made that leather skirt shrink up. So no, I'm just kidding. Chai Gus is tight. So do you think it was fashion forward or feminine? 877-242-2426. We got Bruno Mars. More of your calls are coming up. It's the DL Hughley Show.
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0: It is the D.L. Hughley Show, your 2026 edition. In case you're going to be in Nyack, New York, I'll be there this Friday, Saturday, Sunday at the home of Liberty Live. I'll be there two shows Friday, two shows Saturday, one show Sunday. So, Shai Gillis, seventh game of the Western Conference Final, shows up in a long leather skirt and knee-high riding boots. Was it fashion forward or did it seem feminine? Jasmine, what do you think?
1: I actually don't necessarily think it has anything to do with it. You know what I mean? I mean, again, basketball players have been dressing a particular way for a long time, you know? And I think about, remember when Lil Boosie got mad because he felt like NBA should ban nail polish after he watched Jared McCain, who's 22 years old, has a partnership with Sally Hansen. Yeah. And I honestly don't think one has anything to do with that. The dress how you want to.
2: Boosie also...
0: They got the money to do whatever they want to.
1: Man, exactly.
2: You, you see Boosie talking about Kayla Williams on the cover of Madden.
1: Oh, yeah, on the cover of the magazine. Yeah, same thing.
2: Yeah, it can still be feminine. And it could be both. It could be both.
1: It can be both.
0: I'm just not going, you know... those dudes got their own way of doing things. I mean, what... they got their own way of doing things, so I can't really say. But
1: listen, you win some, you lose some. Sometimes it's in a skirt, sometimes it's not.
3: Hey, the gladiator wore a skirt, and I dare you to go say something to him.
0: Yeah.
3: Are you not entertained?
0: Yeah.
2: Well, if it was 1208
0: I think it's fair to say if you do wear a skirt, you better win. I think.

0: I think it's fair to say that if you do wear a skirt, you should win. Because had he won, we wouldn't even be talking about this.
1: Yeah, he did his fair share. It was the rest of them couldn't.
2: Yeah, it don't matter. You come with the L. This is a team sport, but you say L. You got the L.
0: Yeah, it's ponchos for everybody. we're going to get you your calls in a bit. It's Jaheim on the D.O. Hewitt Show.

That was Jaheim, AJ, and the Factor. So, Shai Gilgeous came to Game 7 of the Western Conference Finals wearing a leather skirt and knee-high boots. Do you think that was fashion forward or feminine? That's the question we're asking you. 877-242-2426. Get your calls directly right now. It's Bruno Mars. It's the D.O. Hubley Show.

0: So the question we're asking, Shai Gilgeous, SGA, came to the finals, Western Conference Finals, wearing a leather skirt and knee-high length boots, leather boots. Do you think that was feminine or fashion forward? What do you think, Judith?
1: Fashion forward. I mean, going back in time, you look at some of those outfits some of the guys wore, you know, some boas and all kind of outfits that they wear every time. So, no, I think it's purely fashion. Correct. No, I mean,
0: hey, let me tell you something.
2: Prince and they don't wear it on the court, pants. Do they? So,
1: yeah.
0: No.
3: Oh, because
0: Prince had his ass out on.
1: Prince has pants with no backs.
0: Prince had his ass out.
3: And that was feminine. I'm not saying.

0: You know, and nothing else, and some boots and so, killed his performance. So but,
1: George Clinton started that a long time ago.
2: Used to be artists. Sure that was the sole province of artists. Now it's not. Now I think that they are. That's their new iteration of art. Those
3: different strokes for different folks.
0: I mean, you got the right to do it. I'm not saying it. He's asking a question. Do you think it's this or that? I personally think it's feminine.
3: I don't.
0: You know, that's fine.
2: Well, there you go. Fellas,
4: you guys have on skirts while you're having this disagreement.
0: Yeah, I know what to get you for your birthday. I'll get you this nice little leather skirt that you can go and rock it.
3: Thank you, Mr.
0: Fashion Forward.
3: Yeah, I won't wear it, but hey, I appreciate it.
0: Why does so many that we call Fashion Forward leans feminine? Why is that?
2: Because that it's forward.
0: You can go forward without going feminine.
4: Yeah, but I think it's also a thing of avant-garde, right? It's
0: Why
4: not always
0: is that feminine.
4: It depends on how you look at it, right? People from Scotland wear skirts.
0: We're not in Scotland.
4: Don't
0: kill me with that.
4: Right?
3: Throughout time, people wore skirts. I mean, men.
4: Yes, all throughout history.
2: A lot of African tribes wore skirts.
0: We're talking about 2026 in America, all right? It's not.
3: Well,
0: it's feminine.
3: We see where your mind is skewed. To me, it's just fashion.
2: Yeah. You know? See, he's a bigot. That's why he wrote this question. That's what happened.
4: Wow.
0: Junius, your skirt is showing. Your slip is showing. Pull that up and let's go. Come on.
3: Your culottes a little high.
2: Fellas.
4: Oh, this is cute. Keep going.
2: We sound like in Vogue in here now. Boy, it's crazy.
0: From somebody who creases his hips. I ain't going to take that to linen culottes.
2: You got Blackstreet Mariah. What you think?
4: Boys, calm down.
3: He got linen culottes up. Come on, man.
2: Boys and... We got Blackstreet Mariah and more of your calls coming up in 10 minutes. It's the Dale Hughley Show.
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1: Let me be clear. 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
2: It wasn't no life-threatening stuff.
1: Hey, man, let me tell you, I ain't never been stabbed, but anytime you cut me and my family walks in and they don't do something to you, it's going to be a problem.
3: A lot of men know that if they have to deal with another man, then they're not going to be too quick to put their hands on a woman.
2: If you take my cousin or you take my people, I'm going after you. Any man that beats a woman, that's a coward.
0: Don't miss a minute of it on the D.L. 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
4: This is a love that withstands time, space, and matter forever. Forever's a mighty long time. Here we are decades later. The sentiment is still the same. 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

0: That, of course, was Raheem Devine. You. So the question we're asking is, SGA, Shai Gilgeous, came to the Western Conference Finals wearing a leather skirt and knee-high leather boots. Do you think it was fashion forward or Finn? We're going to go right to the phones.
1: Well, I think that it's a possibility he's setting a trend. Hopefully, I don't know his sexual preference. So I could say, hopefully, that he's setting a trend. Because you never know. But, that's what I'm saying.
2: Yeah, what's wrong with him? What's wrong with him, man? Tell him to stop being men. What's wrong with him? Stop all that stuff. What the hell's wrong with him? Tell him to stop it. Stop it. You got kids watching you. What's wrong with them? They celebrities. I mean, they stars. What's wrong with them? Where are they going? What's in their head? What's on their minds? I don't understand it no more. What the hell? Stop it. Go back in the closet. Do something else. Do something. Go in the closet and stay in the closet.
3: I think it's gay. I mean, I don't see a man in a skirt unless he's Irish. Come on now. Give us women a break. We want to see men, not women. Very frightening, very frightening. We're losing out. We women are losing. I don't know what we're going to do. I guess we just better buy a house full of teddy bears. We ain't getting no men lately.
4: Man, come on now. That's fashion, and that's being a man. Come on, Shay. And I like him, too. But everything ain't fashion, man. Sometimes, listen, that's very feminine. I know that some of the lot of stuff that he wore, man, especially with his pants is hanging off his butt, he's showing his butt. I'm just like, man, pull your pants up, bruh. What you got on, I like, but dang, do you have to show your butt all the time? I don't get it. Not with grown men. Not with rich grown men. I just don't get it. What he had on was very feminine, period. I mean, I get fashion, but come on. We talking about men's here now. Men's. And Shay said he's a man. Wearing a skirt. I remember Russell Westbrook came out and wearing a skirt. Man, I'm telling you, miss me with this fashion stuff. We talking about grown men that's out here wearing this stuff here that a woman would wear. So, no, that ain't fashion.
5: I think with SGA, I think it's fashion forward. A lot of this generation, they dress differently from the other generation. So I'm sure it was just fashion, and then maybe he was promoting it for a designer. We just never know. And if he's comfortable with who he is and knows who he is, hey, I think it's just him being fashionable and just, presenting something different for us.
0: All right, we got more of your calls coming up in a bit. Right now, here's Mariah. It's the D.L. Hughley Show.

0: That was Mariah and ODB Fantasy. So the question we're asking, ladies and gentlemen, is Shai Gilgeous came to the seventh game of the Western Conference Finals wearing a leather skirt and high leather boots. Do you think that was fashion forward or feminine? And that's the question we're going to pose. We're going right to the phones.
1: I think it's a darn shame. I feel that it comes a time when these parents need to stand up and tell them what they're doing is wrong. And second of all, I don't need him dressing like that. He may want to put my boots and my dress on. So it comes a time when you need to pick a side. Are you going to be a man? Or are you going to go for the other team?
2: I think that our social media then put us in the worst trap ever. I think that these men that decide for attention that they want to wear leather skirts and whatever and say, hey, I'm straight, but this is just my style. I think social media then propped us up to fall into the trap because the people in power, they're devious, pedophiles, they're doing everything within their power to make this behavior acceptable. And the fact that social media is aiding it, just really throwing us for a loop. The question is it femininity or is it just a style of misfit? I think social media is giving us what we lack and what we don't lack, and we're not allowed to even disagree with.
1: Any man that wears a skirt or a dress, something wrong with him. I don't care what nobody say. He got a little femininity inside of him. That's why them spurs slapped down on him. He couldn't do what he needed to do. But yeah, that's some gay stuff. He shouldn't wear that.
3: I think it's rather feminine to show your feminine side, because here in America, it's not something that men do, is wear skirts. Now, maybe in some countries like Scotland, they might do that, but it's not a fashion statement. I'm 65 years old, and it's just not a fashion statement to me, and I don't like it. And I think it shows your feminine side. And also that wearing skirts in America, men wearing skirts in America, is just not a common thing. Now, like I said, in some countries, like over in Scotland or something, that's part of their attire, but it's not a part of American men attire.
0: All right, we're going to find out what life is like at an HBCU with My Life on the Yard with that boy Trey. It's coming up in 10 minutes. It's the D.L. Hughley Show.
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0: This is how you know you're waiting on the answer when you clean the whole house.
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5: And you still
6: going
5: yep. to get it.
0: Yes.
6: Let him use it. 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
0: There you go. 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
0: It's the DL Hughley Show. And we're back.

What's good, y'all? This is that boy Trey, back again with another episode of My Life on the Yard. Inside look at HBCU life. So I thought I was done with this after last week, but it turns out I'm not. Apparently there is just still so much more to talk about being a HBCU recent grad. And one of the most pressing matters is employment. Finding a job or something along those lines. Just something to make me money so I don't have to come back to mom and dad and be like, hey, can I get 20 for a quick meal, please? Like, those days are over. So yeah, main priority is finding a job. A lot of my homies, they already beat me to it. A lot of my homies have stuff set in stone, either in home cities or in new cities, completely new areas for them. And I'm excited as hell for them, but a little envious. I'm like, damn, where is mine? Where are all these people that promised me a damn job when I got out of college? Where are y'all at? There is a lot of y'all. When you graduate from Morehouse, hey, hit me back up. I'm hitting y'all back up. Where the hell are y'all? Okay, besides the point, we're good. You can tell that there's a little anxiety though, right? Just a little bit. It's fine. We're all good. Cause you know what? I am a smart, young, handsome black man. I got a lot of stuff going for me. I have no doubt in my mind it's gonna be easy as hell for me to find a job within these next few weeks. Or if even not a job, just something that's gonna generate me some money on some entrepreneurial stuff. Legally too, cause we can't regress. I'm not gonna graduate college and start selling weed. We can't resort to that. No. Hey, shoot. I know DL probably listening right now. DL, I know you got a job for me. I know you got something I could do. Throw your boy a lob. HBCU grad, Morehouse man. Like, I know you need one of them on your team. I know I could do something. Just give me enough to, like, take care of myself. Like, you don't even got to pay me that much. Just enough for a place to live. I make

0: everything else work. But nah, everything's gonna fall in place like it needs to. I have a whole lot of opportunities this summer to create something for myself for real and set up these next stages of my life. Figure out where I wanna be. Anyways, that's all I got for y'all today. Till next time, this has been that boy Trey. This has been My Life on the Yard. And so I look at HBCU life.
1: 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The militant man Jamal Kingsley is returning to expose racism hidden in our everyday lives. That's coming up on the D.L. Hughley Show.
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0: It is the D.L. Hughley Show, your 2026 edition, in case you are in Nyack, New York this Friday, Saturday, and Sunday. I, too, will be there, two Friday, two Saturday, and one Sunday. We were talking about Shai Gillis wearing a leather skirt and high boots. And it's EJ's birthday, so EJ would wear that same thing.
1: Yes, he would.
0: And they're both about the same height.
2: Yeah. Well, if he had on kitten heels, I'd have a whole different opinion, but, you know.
0: Yeah.
2: As long as it's good fashion, I don't care.
0: But EJ would probably think that was too straight to wear.
2: Maybe.
1: I don't know.
2: EJ, now listen, say what you want to about EJ, but his closet, two fingers up. Yeah. I'm
0: well, he's out of it, that's for sure.
3: A long time.
0: With all his clothes, there's no reason, no room for him. That's a big dude to be coming out of the closet. I swear to God. So. Yeah, coming up this hour, we got the Militant Man Jamal Kingsley. He's going to return to expose racism hidden in our everyday lives. Plus, we got the Hughley Hustle Home Mix, and Kyle Hughley, a.k.a. Special K, is a hot record producer. We'll hear his latest project on Short Bus Records.

0: That was Miguel Adorn. Now please welcome the militant man Jamal Kingsley here to expose racism hidden in our everyday lives.
1: Hello, my brothers and sisters. This is Jamal Kingsley, the militant man, here to expose racism hidden in our everyday lives. Why is it everybody's upset about a black Little Mermaid? Why are you so upset? You think blacks can't swim? Maybe black women don't want to get their hair wet? Or you think the only relationship with a fish and black people involves cornmeal and hot grease? Think about it, my brother. And why is it when you're working on your computer and you stop for a while, the computer goes to sleep and the screen turns black? You think when you black, you always want to go to sleep?

0: so to speak. Think about it, my brother. And why is it when you pull up to that drive-thru and order your vanilla soft ice cream? Damn it, if that vanilla ice cream machine ain't working. Oh, but when you go to that other drive-thru and order a chocolate frosty, it's always working. 24 hours a day, even overnight. Just goes to show you, in this country, when you're chocolate, you can never stop working. Think about it, my brother. This has been Jamal Kingsley, the Militant Man. And until next time, stay woke. And think about it, my brother.
1: 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It is the D.L. Hughley Show.
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1: First off,
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1: 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Ty was getting high. I sprang into action. Mm. Oh, anyway, it's not about me. It's not about me.
3: Yeah.
1: You obviously, you've never done that before. You've never done that. You don't call me Die Hard for nothing, baby boy.
2: They call you Lie Hard, though. 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
1: Larry.
2: You opened that door. 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
4: You are smack dab in the middle.
0: Smack dab in the middle
4: of the Hughley Hustle Mix. Kyle Hughley, a.k.a. Special Kids, the latest hot record producer. And we're going to hear his latest.

0: That will wrap up today's Hughley Host on Home Mixes. Now time for Kyle Hughley, a.k.a. Special K, to drop another joint on Short Bus Records.
1: And it's your boy Special K, another Short Bus Records banger, baby, baby. Now listen up, everybody. With the war against Iran, food and gas prices soaring, voter suppression, black people's rights being stripped while white supremacists are rewarded, all have distracted us from Trump's involvement in the Epstein files. Here's What About the Files. It's another bang on Short Bus Records, baby, baby.

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0: was Tone Stith, Fly. Now, coming up next, we got a song for when your mom and daddy were still together. Plus, if you want to know if you can really trust him, we're going to let you know in my top five. That's coming up in 15 minutes. Now it's time for What You Need to Know with the one and only Sybil Wilkes.
1: It's Sybil Wilkes with What We Need to Know. President Trump signed an executive order creating a new classification for thousands of federal employees in policy-related positions. This move would make certain workers easier to hire and fire. Supporters say it will improve accountability and performance, while federal employee unions argue that it could discourage workers from speaking out about misconduct or political pressure. Concerns are growing about federal disaster preparedness. The Federal Emergency Management Agency, or FEMA, lost nearly 20% of its workforce since President Trump returned to office, including a significant number of senior career employees. Emergency management experts warn staffing shortages could complicate disaster response if a major storm strikes this year. The New York Knicks rode deep into the heart of Texas and stole some hearts, striking first in the NBA Finals 105-95. I'm Sybil Wilkes. Be informed. Be empowered.
0: Thank you so very much, Sybil. Jazz man.
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0: It is the DL Hughley Show, your 2026 edition. In case you're going to be in Nyack, New York, I will be there this Friday, Saturday, and Sunday. Two Friday, two Saturday, and one Sunday. So come check me out if you take a notion. I guess game two is tomorrow, right?
4: Yes.
5: Yep.
0: Or is it Saturday?
4: No, it's tomorrow.
0: Yeah, game two is tomorrow. It's going to be interesting. New York, I tell you, there's a lot of stuff going on here. So the NBA Finals, every bar was packed. Soccer game is coming here, right? So people are...
6: Oh, the World Cup.
0: World Cup, yeah. But did you see where this is the most people that have left the United States of America in one period since the World War II, one of the World Wars?
4: Yeah, this is like one of the first times where you have negative growth. Yeah, more people leaving than coming in.
0: And travel is down 30% in America.
4: Mm-hmm.
0: I wonder why.
6: Yeah, I think we get it.
4: Yeah, we get it.
7: They get it.
0: I'm telling you.
7: You don't want to wind up in a detention center.
0: And it's bad for business. And you expect people to come to the World Cup after they see another way you treat everybody with accents and dark skin? No.
4: Decrease the personnel, border when you're coming in and all that stuff. Mm-hmm.
7: Yeah, they created this special visa for people that's going to visit, and they expected millions. But so far, as of today, 16,000 people has only got those visas. So what's going to happen with the rest of those people?
0: Yeah, it's going to be more people that work there than go to see it. Exactly. But the tickets are really high, too.
7: Yeah.
0: But I think New York is doing something dope. New York, I think you can get $50 tickets here. Wow. That Mondami is doing a great job here, man. He really
6: is. Incredible. He really cares about the people and you can see it.
0: He does. He does. For a Muslim, he sure is he acts very Christian.
6: No.
7: You're getting chocolate in my peanut butter now. You're back up there, pal.
0: Boy. For a Muslim, boy, he sure is very Christ-like. That's all I'm saying.
6: Let's just move on.
7: Yeah.
0: From a religion that, you would never expect. Like, he's done better for this city than the Catholics that run it, D.N. I know that. Oh, all right, coming up, we got a song for when your mom and daddy was still together. We got my top five, plus a little note from the GED section that we will cover today's top stories with what's trending on the DL Hughley Show. Right now, here's Olivia Dean. It is

That was Olivia Dean, Man I Need. If you want to know if you can really trust him, I'm going to let you know in my top five. That's up after a song from When Your Mom and Daddy Were Still Together, The Spinners. Could It Be I'm Falling in Love on the D.L. Hughley Show.

0: When your mom and daddy were still together, the Spinners, Could It Be I'm Falling in Love. Now, if you want to know if you can really trust him, we're going to let you know. Jasmine, Give Us Five Signs He's Lying Through Your Face by Julia Austin and Adam Noir.
1: Number five, He Lasts for No Reason.
2: Where were you last night?
3: Girl.
1: Oh, wait till I tell you.
2: You won't believe it.
1: Number four of the top five signs he is lying to your face. He gets mad at you.

0: lying to
1: that's
0: somebody.
1: That's not allergies.
0: Oh, when he scratched your face. Oh, yeah, that's body language. When people scratch your face when they talk to you, they usually not.
1: Yes. Oh, for sure. That too.
2: My razor is dull. I got to get some new blades.
1: Mm-hmm. And the number one of the top five signs he is lying to your face, he pauses before answering.
0: You got to think about it, you know.
3: I don't. Yeah.
1: You got to get that lie right.
0: Yeah, you got to remember what I told you yesterday. I can't get on. Got to make sure it sync up, man.
3: All right, coming up, we got a little note from the GD section. That's up in 15 minutes. It's the D.L. Hewitt Show.
4: Can I have an Abba Zabba, some 30 weight more oil?
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4: 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Some Benadryl and two flesh-colored Band-Aids. If I could just get that, that would be all
1: that's
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1: That's some Mercuricrime.
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4: 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I can't have it.
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That was Usher and LMA. Don't waste my time. So just so we have the facts dialed in, the senatorial race in Texas comes down to James Tallarico versus Ken Paxton, right? It is the Christian versus the crook. And it looks like the crook has the inside track to win. He was endorsed by Donald Trump, a 34-time felon, who is credibly accused of being on the Epstein list. We can't think that corruption is a misnomer. We can't think that sexual assault is a misnomer. We can't think that, bribery and fraud is a misnomer. Those are not disqualifiers anymore. But Ken Paxton, in addition to being impeached by his own people, so you can't say they were crazy leftists. It was the Texas House did it. They convicted him. Impeached him. He was saved, and he was later on acquitted. He is a one-man crime wave. Between him and Donald Trump and their indictments, that's probably triple the age of many of the victims that they allow things to happen to. So you have a man who openly touts his Christianity. And the worst thing that Ken Paxton can say about him is that he is a vegan. That's your point of attack. I would rather have a candidate that loves soy as opposed to consorting sexual assaulting boys. And that's exactly what is alleged to happen. We don't have to talk about it. It's not some theory. It is not some, far deep, on the internet, in the deep reaches of the internet. It is fact. This man allowed a man who was raping a little 7 to 10-year-old, raping him. He gave him a lenient sentence. He wanted him to only serve one day. Now, I can understand the difference between political ideologies, but it is consistent. This is not the first time this president has endorsed somebody that was accused of pedophilia failure. He did it in the Alabama race when Roy Moore Jr. was running. Remember that? They wouldn't even let that guy go to the mall. Why is it the people that claim to be the most Christ-like, that claim to love this country, allow such things to happen in the name of political expediency, in the name of power? You allow all these things to happen. It used to be a time when these things were a death knell to your career. Now they have to seem to be a part of your resume. Allowing someone who you want to be the Senate, who represents you in the Senate, to allow them to abuse children and to give them lenient sentences says more about this, more about the people that will vote for him than it does about him. He's just being him. He's just being who he is. You can tell a person is by the association they keep. And these people have decided, a lot of people in the electorate have decided that it is better to protect pedophiles than to actually listen to another, listen to an alternate argument. In addition to all the crime, he's a one man, the money and the grifting and the adultery and the, whatever else he's involved in, allowing someone to abuse children should be a disqualifier, full stop. But it isn't, and it never has been. Another party would never let that happen. They would never let you credit be accused of either pedophilia, being light of pedophilia, or associated with them, and keep running for that job. But this is where we are right now. Now, you are allowing the abuse of children while you turn the other way. And if you vote for him, you are complicit, and there's no other way around. Now, black people, we have a tendency to say F those kids. But apparently, a lot of people okay with letting people do it. That's a little note from the GED section. It's the D.L. Hughley Show.

0: Jazz man.
1: What Jazz man?
0: Tell these good people what's trending.
1: So I have to talk about this. It is trending, and that is the case regarding Carmelo Anthony out of Texas. Skip and I were talking about this, and
0: not the
1: basketball player. This is the one, the high school player, the track meet in Frisco. Yes. Remember when he went into a 10 and a guy was kind of provoking him a little bit, and he said, "Touch me and see what happens," and he pulls out a knife. Well, the problem is now, you know, the jury has been seated, but they had a lot of trouble getting a jury together because a lot of people were like, look, he looks like a kid. That's my first thing. I don't feel comfortable sending a kid to prison. And now, you know, we find out that they were asking people about their thoughts about immigration. And so people are wondering, does this guy even have a chance of getting a good trial? Which, I mean,
2: Nobody looks like him.
1: Nobody. You're absolutely right. You know, so it's 12 juries. They have 6 alternates, you know. I don't know. I feel a little nervous about this guy.
0: A little kid, right?
1: But he's still a kid.
0: Bullying him, right?
2: Yeah.
0: Those dudes were bullying him, right?
2: Yeah. Allegedly, yep. the guy who got killed, you know,
0: and they were big dudes, right?
2: Was provoking, and you know, allegedly, yeah. That's what happened.
0: I watch you celebrate a homeless dude getting choked to death on a train.
1: Yeah.
0: I watch you

0: celebrated kid getting shot by a vigilante after they told him not to follow him. Now, obviously, I'm very sad that this young man died. But if somebody's bigger than you, you got a knife and you feel threatened, things like that can tend to happen. Mm-hmm. You just let a kid get shot in the back running away from you. You justify that. So let's miss me with the self-aggrandizement.
1: Yeah. I mean, I don't know. Anyway, also trending, this fan, you guys have been watching the game. Apparently, this fan ran out on the court to get a selfie with with Wimby. Yeah. But people are feeling sorry for him because they're saying he didn't really get a selfie. He just got a picture of himself and maybe like the knees or elbows of the player.
0: And he also got a court date.
2: Yeah.
1: And he got banned from
0: life. He also got a court date.
1: Too.
0: And I think he helped break their rhythm, too.
3: Yeah. Mm. Get a selfie. He got his knee. When you stand up next to Wimby, you probably don't get a picture of his knee.
0: He should have got his ass whooped. Somebody could get hurt. They don't know who you are running on a court like that.
3: For real.
1: Yeah, man, I think that's the bigger question. 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
0: 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And we're back.
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8: You're going to be on stage, man. Come on, man.
9: If we could afford to go, we
1: I try to do right and evil's all around me. All around.
9: We just your fans.
8: We can't afford to go. We got the employee discount. We can't even go. Yeah.
9: Come on, bro.
1: I think I can get you a room in steerage. Don't worry. You might have to be with the crew, but yeah.
9: Yeah, I got to roll for a little while. I'm
8: gonna... Back there in the steam room.
1: If you're going to be in New York, NYIAX specifically, I will be there in the Palisades at Levity Live, two Friday, two Saturday, and one Sunday. So come check me out if you take a notion. Jasmine Sanders, what did you learn today, my dear?
10: Well, what I did know is that all this week in Minneapolis, anyway, is officially Prince Celebration Week. And that's because we're coming up on his birthday, June 6th. And there are going to be some new unreleased tracks from Prince called Timeless. One that's being released. I think it's like 10 songs that are going to be released.
11: Correct.
10: 10 songs we've never heard before.
11: From his early season to the
10: That's right. The all the way to the late.
1: Yeah, mm-hmm. Somebody gonna make some money. Why should we? Well, just because he's not here to tell us what
10: we've got
1: to
10: this
1: do,
10: huge vault too. By the way, that's full, like unreleased. Packed, overrun. Mm-hmm. So why leave it in the closet?
11: Michael Jackson making money. He gonna make. Some
10: I know
11: too.
10: That's right.
1: Well, no, he's not. But it's a stated.
11: Yeah,
1: he's
11: that, well, same difference.
1: Skip, my man, Cheatham, what'd you learn today?
8: You know what? Tonight, I got date night done with wifey. We going out doing something a little different, man. A candlelight. They do it like this orchestra, and they're featuring hip-hop from the 90s, but they playing it on an orchestra and all that stuff with candlelights and all that stuff.
1: It's
8: pretty cool, man. I'll let y'all know how I go.
1: Wow. So you going to listen to OPP by candlelight. That's
8: good. By an orchestra. Yeah, string orchestra. Hey, man.
9: You wear your new leather skirt.
1: Wow. That sounds nice and romantic.
8: Yeah.
1: To the window, to the wall. Oh, my goodness.
8: Okay, played on a cello with a flute accompaniment.
1: Don't say nothing to me about Andre 3000 violin. Don't say nothing to me about that. All right, if you're not going to Happy Hour, no worries. Going to bring the party straight to you with the Hughley House Party. Plus, we're going to give you another hot new song with my Day Butt of the Week and another episode where people get to tell me exactly what they think of me called.
12: F-U-D-L Hughley.
1: I'm getting F tomorrow, and I'm so excited. There's nothing you can do about it. It's the D.L. Hughley Show. We will definitely see you on the other side. Kyle, my favorite short bus operator. Pull that string. We got to go.
13: Tote.
1: It's the D.L. Hughley Show. See you on the other side.

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2: Hello, this is Keith.
3: Hey, how you doing?
2: Who am I speaking to?
3: Melissa.
2: Hey, Melissa, how you doing, baby? Where you calling from?
3: Georgia.
2: Okay. Are you a cheater?
3: I did. I made a mistake and did.
2: You made a mistake? Why did you cheat?
3: There was no love, no connection. And sometimes a woman wants to feel connected to somebody. Even if she knows in the back of her mind it's not real, she can kind of make herself pretend what she has with somebody else is real because it's

0: different.
1: Okay, so this man just, he told you everything that your man wasn't telling you. In other words, he told you everything you really truly wanted to hear.
0: Some of it, it was more of like a mind controlling. Like, you love the person you're with, but at the same time, you know they just won't be who you want them to be. So you look at somebody else, and you don't ask no questions from that person, so you can make yourself feel that what you have with that other person is real. But in the end, you know, you really lose because it's not real.
1: But aren't you fooling yourself at the end of the day when you go back home and realize you're looking for something that you truly are not getting from that other person as well, because you really don't want it from that other person?
0: Yeah.
1: Since you're using your body in your mind because you don't want to get something back you wanted to be from.
0: Yeah, and some women don't think that. They think that it's just life. Everybody cheats. I'll go ahead and get mine too. But in the end, like, you're really using yourself.
1: Hey, this is the Sweat Hotel, and I need you to keep the calls coming. I want to hear from you. Are you a cheater? Well, if you are, call me at 866-92-SWEAT, 866-927-9328, and let me know.
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0: to.
1: All right, this is Mina.
0: Hey, baby, how you doing? What can I do for you tonight?
1: Okay, I was calling about the topic of the day.
0: Okay, have you cheated or do you cheat or what do you do?
1: Well, I got revenge back.
0: Okay, what was the reason that you cheated?
1: Because he cheated on me. Yeah, we've been together for 12 years and I feel like it just wasn't right.
0: So that was the answer to him cheating on you. You had to cheat on him.
1: Yeah.
0: Okay. I mean, did it make you feel better?
1: It did.
0: Okay. In other words, you allowed yourself to be used.
1: No, I just got some anger out.
0: Okay. Well, if that's what it took.
1: Oh, yeah. We were best friends.
0: Baby girl. All right, baby girl. Thank you for checking in. I appreciate that. Love you. Bye-bye.
2: I got something for the fellas.

0: It is Keith Smithy.
1: I can't say my name, but I was listening to the topic, and okay. I'm on my way right now to go meet my special friend.
0: You're on your way to cheat.
1: And the reasons are different. It's because I can't handle instability in my relationship. And as soon as I think home ain't acting right, I don't want to lose home, but sometimes you just need a little extra.
0: Okay, but why can't you work it out with your man?
1: Because I tried to tell him, but he doesn't listen to me. I've told him over and over. I told him what I would do, and he acted like he didn't care, like he cares.
0: Okay, so you figure the answer is going to cheat.
1: I know that's not the answer, but...

0: makes me feel better about the situation.
1: Okay, well, since you can't tell me your name, where are you calling from?
0: I'm calling from the Midwest.
1: Okay. Oh, well, I'm not mad at you, baby. You won't tell me your name. You won't tell me where you actually calling
0: from. I can't get kicked out tonight.
1: I understand that. I understand that. Let me say this. You enjoy yourself. And I hope it's good for you.
0: I'm planning on trying to cut it off tonight.
1: You just want to get your last piece. Well, let me not say that. You just want to get your last bit in.
0: Yeah, I've been seeing this guy for like 2 years now, so it's about time to call it quits.
1: It's time to call it quits? Okay, but before you call it quits, you just had to get your last bit in, right?
0: Yeah, I'm telling him in the morning.
1: All right, baby. Have a great night. All right.
0: Thank you.
1: Thank you for checking it. Love you, baby.
0: Thank you.
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